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1: Nigel Farage has declared victory in the Clacton by-election, as he said the result was an election he called following scrutiny of a fightman. Two people have been serious. Coast Ambulance Service says nine others sustained less serious injuries.
2: People were on board the Southern Rail train when it came off the tracks near Lewes Station. British Transport Police declared a major incident and emergency services attended the scene, where three carriages laid on their side, keeping people trapped. Foton Top. The carriages have now been safely evacuated and passed community centre.
1: After online footage showed enormous flames coming from buildings and a nearby golf course. No casualties have been reported, but West Midlands Fire Service said it was facing extreme levels of demand due to the fire intending the scene. The number of children in temporary accommodation in England is the highest since records began. A total of 135,580 households are homeless in temporary accommodation. That's up 4% in just a year. It comes just weeks after the new Prime Minister pledged to end long-term rough sleeping and build a new generation of social housing. Charlie True is from the homeless charity Shelter.
3: This is a direct result of the failure to build enough genuinely affordable social rented homes with rents tied to local incomes. Families are being pushed to the brink at the moment with increasing rents and hugely high costs, and that is causing them to be unable to afford and keep an affordable home in the private rented sector.
1: And Glasgow Rangers are out of the Europa League qualifying stages after a 1-1 draw with the Polish side Jagiellonia Białystok. That's the latest from Radio News Hub. I'm John Collins.
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2: Staying hot across much of England and Wales before a cold front brings cooler, cloudier weather in from the northwest. Isolated afternoon thunderstorms are possible in the east. A high today of 33 degrees Celsius.
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1: Nigel Farage has declared victory in the Clacton by-election as he said the result was an overwhelming endorsement of him. The Reform UK leader said he'd won fairly convincingly as counting was underway for the by-election, which he called following scrutiny of a £5 million donation from a cryptocurrency tycoon. A child and three firefighters have been taken to hospital after a wildfire in the Black Country. Two people were killed in the blaze in Stourbridge. Homes in the area have been evacuated. With more, here's Nathan Beresford.
2: Footage online showed enormous flames coming from buildings and a golf course. West Midlands Fire Service says it's facing extreme levels of demand. Care home residents have been evacuated alongside others, and around 60 firefighters attended the scene. Elsewhere, smoke from nearby wildfires forced the closure of part of the M6 northbound, causing more than 2 hours of delay. The fires follow scorching temperatures across the region and other parts of the UK, with a record for the hottest day in 2026 being broken again yesterday.
1: A major incident's been declared following a train derailment near Lewes in East Sussex. British Transport Police say three carriages derailed onto their side, leaving a number of people trapped on board a southern train that was travelling from London Victoria to Eastbourne. In all, 11 people have been injured, two of them seriously. The number of homeless children in England is the highest since records began. A total of more than 135,000 households are homeless in temporary accommodation. That's up 4% in a year. It comes just weeks after the Prime Minister pledged to end long-term rough sleeping and build a new generation of social housing. Charlie True is from the homeless charity Shelter.
3: It's absolutely critical that we need to kickstart the council house building revolution and to build genuinely affordable social rented homes. We need at least 90,000 social rented homes a year built every single year for 10 years.
1: And Amy Hunt now has two gold medals at the European Athletics Championships after she added the 200 metre title to the 100 metre crown. That's the latest from Radio News Hub. I'm John Collins.
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1: Staying hot across much of England and Wales before a cold front brings cooler, cloudier weather in from the northwest. Isolated afternoon thunderstorms are possible in the east, a high today of 33 degrees Celsius.
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1: Counting is well underway at the Clacton by-election, where a record 34 candidates are standing. Jerry Smith, who's an independent, says it shouldn't be a race between Count Binface and Nigel Farage.
2: There's been a kind of sense that it's just a joke between Count Binface and Nigel Farage, and it's a circus, but the real circus is the fact that the main political parties are not standing here.
1: Huge fires have torn through homes in the West Midlands as online footage shows enormous flames coming from buildings and a golf course. Three firefighters and a child are amongst those who've been taken to hospital. West Midlands Fire Service says it's facing extreme levels of demand due to the incident in Stourbridge. Two people have been seriously hurt after a train derailed in East Sussex. South East Coast Ambulance Service says nine others sustained less serious injuries. Nathan Beresford has all the details.
3: Around 150 people were on board the Southern Rail train when it came off the tracks near Lewes Station. British Transport Police declared a major incident and emergency services attended the scene, where three carriages laid on their side, keeping people trapped. Photos online show the carriage laying with two passengers standing on top. The carriages have now been safely evacuated, and passengers who did not need hospital treatment were taken to a local community centre for support.
1: The number of children in temporary accommodation in England is the highest since records began. More than 135,000 households are homeless in temporary accommodation. That figures up by 4% in a year. Charlie True is from the homeless charity Shelter.
4: This is a direct result of the failure to build enough genuine, affordable, social rented homes with rents tied to local incomes. Families are being pushed to the brink at the moment with increasing rents and hugely high costs, and that is causing them to be unable to afford and keep a genuinely an affordable home in the private rented sector.
1: And Glasgow Rangers have been knocked out of the qualifying stages of football's Europa League. That's the latest from Radio News Hub. I'm John Collins.
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1: Staying hot across much of England and Wales before a cold front brings cooler, cloudier weather in from the northwest. Isolated afternoon thunderstorms are possible in the east. A high today of 33 degrees Celsius.
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1: Counting is well underway at the Clacton by-election, where a record 34 candidates are standing. Jerry Smith, who's an independent, says it shouldn't be a race between Count Binface and Nigel Farage.
2: There's been a kind of sense that it's just a joke between Count Binface and Nigel Farage, and it's a circus, but the real circus is the fact that the main political parties are not standing here.
1: Huge fires have torn through homes in the West Midlands as online footage shows enormous flames coming from buildings and a golf course. Three firefighters and a child are amongst those who've been taken to hospital. West Midlands Fire Service says it's facing extreme levels of demand due to the incident in Stourbridge. Two people have been seriously hurt after a train derailed in East Sussex. South East Coast Ambulance Service says nine others sustained less serious injuries. Nathan Beresford has all the details.
3: Around 150 people were on board the Southern Rail train when it came off the tracks near Lewes Station. British Transport Police declared a major incident and emergency services attended the scene, where three carriages laid on their side, keeping people trapped. Photos online show the carriage laying with two passengers standing on top. The carriages have now been safely evacuated, and passengers who did not need hospital treatment were taken to a local community centre for support.
1: The number of children in temporary accommodation in England is the highest since records began. More than 135,000 households are homeless in temporary accommodation. That figure's up by 4% in a year. Charlie True is from the homeless charity Shelter.
4: This is a direct result of the failure to build enough genuine, affordable, social rented homes with rents tied to local incomes. Families are being pushed to the brink at the moment with increasing rents and hugely high costs, and that is causing them to be unable to afford and keep a genuinely an affordable home in the private rented sector.
1: And Glasgow Rangers have been knocked out of the qualifying stages of football's Europa League. That's the latest from Radio News Hub. I'm John Collins.
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1: Staying hot across much of England and Wales before a cold front brings cooler, cloudier weather in from the northwest. Isolated afternoon thunderstorms are possible in the east. A high today of 33 degrees Celsius.
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1: As counting nears an end at the Clacton by-election, Nigel Farage has declared an early victory. Meanwhile, his top opponent, Count Binface, says he's making a fashion statement.
2: This is a Bin Marnie. It's from Sigma 9. It was made by Recyclons, who have the finest materials in the entirety of the Sigma Quadrant, which we definitely didn't pilfer through conquest. I can guarantee it.
1: Well, the Reform UK leader is not attending the count, claiming there was a credible threat to him.
3: We work very closely with Essex Police and have done so throughout this process, continue to do so tonight, and we will be continuing the count.
1: Elsewhere, the Prime Minister says he's speaking to emergency services after what's been described as apocalyptic wildfires in the West Midlands. Some people have been forced to flee their homes in Stourbridge after the fires tore through their buildings. Chief Fire Officer Simon Twohill says it's caused extensive devastation. Fires have also been reported in Stratford-upon-Avon, Stoke-on-Trent and Pershore. Two people have been severely injured after a train derailment in East Sussex. Three carriages derailed on their side near Lewes yesterday afternoon. British Transport Police have since declared a major incident and an investigation is now underway. 20 people have been hospitalised in total. Around 150 were on board. The number of children homeless in England is the highest since records began. A total of over 135,000 households are homeless in temporary accommodation, up 4% in a year. It comes just weeks after the Prime Minister pledged to end long-term rough sleeping and build a new generation of social rent homes. Charlie True is from Shelter, a homeless charity.
4: It's absolutely critical that we need to kickstart the council house building revolution and to build genuinely affordable social rented homes. We need at least 90,000 social rented homes a year built every single year for 10 years.
1: And the Office actress Lucy Davis says she's in shock at the overwhelming support she's received since revealing her terminal cancer diagnosis. That's the latest from Radio News Hub. I'm Frankie Hersine.
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1: Hot and sunny in the southeast, elsewhere increasingly humid in Wales and in the north and west this afternoon, with the chance of some thunderstorms later. Highs of 33 degrees Celsius.
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1: Nigel Farage has retained his seat for Reform UK at the Clacton by-election.
2: And I therefore do hereby declare that Nigel Farage is duly elected as the Member of Parliament for the Clacton constituency at this election. Thank you all very much indeed. Thank you.
1: He received just over 1,000 more votes than he received in 2024 on a lesser turnout this time round too. In second

0: place was Count Binface. The Reform UK leader hasn't made a victory speech at the count, though, but he did hold an event elsewhere in Essex throughout the evening.
1: So I've been advised tonight by Essex Police that there is an organised campaign to disrupt and degrade the result that will take place in a few hours' time.
0: It's understood Essex Police did not advise any candidate to not attend the count. Elsewhere today, homes have been burned down on the UK's hottest day of the year in what's been described as apocalyptic wildfires in the West Midlands. A number of people were forced to flee following major fires in Stourbridge. Fire chiefs say it's one of the most significant incidents the region service has ever dealt with. Major fires have also been reported in Stratford-upon-Avon, Stoke-on-Trent and Pershore. A major incident's been declared following a train derailment near Lewes in East Sussex. British Transport Police say three carriages derailed onto their side, leaving a number of people trapped on board. Two people have been seriously injured. The number of children homeless in England is the highest since records began. A total of over 135,000 households are homeless in temporary accommodation, up 4% in a year. It comes just weeks after the Prime Minister pledged to end long-term rough sleeping. Charlie True is from Shelter, a homelessness charity.
2: It's absolutely shocking that we're reaching yet another record number of children growing up without a home. Too many of those children are spending their childhoods in rooms that are barely fit for a one-night stone.
0: And star sprinter Amy Hunt is now halfway to achieving her target of four golds at a single European Championships after winning the women's 200-metre final in Birmingham. For On Radio News Hub, I'm Frankie Hersein.
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5: Delight Radio weather.
0: Hot and sunny in the southeast, elsewhere increasingly humid in Wales and in the north and west this afternoon, with the chance of some thunderstorms later. Highs of 33 degrees Celsius.
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0: And a very good morning to you. How are you doing? That was Misha, Rayleigh, Yussi Holm and Coco Bonner with Skyline. Yes, a very good morning. Oh, excuse me. And welcome to Delight Radio Breakfast with me, Ian Williams. It's 6 minutes after seven. And yes, we've made it. We are at my friend Feel Good Friday, the big Friday fry up. And extra black pudding chef tells me. Now, a lot of people don't like it. I love the stuff. So if you don't have it, I shall be demolishing that later on during the show. So I hope you're well this morning. It's going to be another warm day, eh?
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3: 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Just tell.

It's the Colonel, Colonel Abraham, to be precise. Morning, sir. And that is Trap, just coming up to 12 minutes past 7 UK time. So I hope you had a good night and all's good thus far. Got some cracking stuff musically coming up for you. As you know, here on Delight, we play the music that you want to hear. We've got a breakfast bowl of soul this morning. We're going big. It's Friday. We always try and go that little extra mile on a Friday for you. We've got some Sam and Dave. Two from one today comes from Bruno Mars. And Chef has told me about the smoothies that he's going to be working on, and they sound fab too. So I hope you can stay with us. We're here till 10 on the show this morning, as per.

0: Ben Dickey and Walter. Make sure you're drinking plenty. My word, yesterday, it was a warm one, wasn't it? It really, really was. And I don't think today's going to be a lot different. Maybe not quite as hot in most places, but it'll still be another very warm one indeed. So make sure you take care out there.
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0: Right then, 7:16, let's have our first look this morning. On the M54 westbound between junctions 3 and 4, this is in Shropshire, we've got a total closure there, which continues to Hay Leyden. This is following an earlier HGV

tunnel between Devon and Cornwall. That's closed in both directions after a crash there. News are building. The advice is to use the A30 as an alternative. The M25, the earlier industrial

0: the M4 as well. It's going to be busy as people head off on their holidays. Right then, more later.
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0: Oh, what a track that is. Baby Come Back. That is from, who did that one? Let me see. The Party Pupils featuring Maya Hawthorne. And what a good job they did. I like that. That's good. Time now for this morning's National Days then for the 14th of August. Can't believe we're halfway through August already. We've got Falklands Day today. This commemorates the first European sighting of the Falkland Islands on this day. Is it Isles or Islands? It's Islands, isn't it? On this day in 1592 and celebrates the heritage of the islands as well. It's also World Lizard Day today, raising awareness and celebrating those reptiles. God bless them. Very green, aren't they? Very green. And it's also, I'm quite up for this one, Day of Unlimited Imagination, encouraging creativity and daydreaming. Yeah, it's the daydreaming bit I like. I find I do that quite a lot, especially in the heat. I reckon the two go together, to be honest with you. Right, we've got some Ben Reggie on the way, but first up is the business news for today.
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2: The heat's been hitting sales of The Big Issue, leaving vendors struggling. Sales of the magazine have fallen by an average of 20% during recent heat waves. The two worst affected regions, the West Midlands and Wales, each saw almost 35% fewer sales. A ban on zero-hour contracts could cost businesses up to £3 billion a year, but still support growth. That's according to new government analysis of the plans, saying it'll help millions of workers who face uncertainty over their weekly earnings. But retailers say it could risk a hammer blow to young people's job prospects. And millions of households in England and Wales will face higher water bills after Ofwat gave suppliers permission to spend billions more than originally planned. The regulator announced that five companies will be able to charge households more to fund the £3.5 billion investment. The announcement follows Ofwat already allowing water firms to increase bills by 36% between 2025 and 2030.

That's Ben Reggie and Alive. Delight Radio, playing the music you want to hear. 7:27 UK time. If you're just about to get up, it's that decision time, isn't it? Do I get up right now or do I hit that snooze button? Depends on the sort of person you are. I do like a snooze button myself, but why not get up? Enjoy the day. Come on, it's Friday. It's the start of the weekend. We got news from the trains and the tubes on the way. Dance With Me from Peter Brown right now. All right then, one more snooze. Go on. You've earned it this week. You've had a busy week. Go on.

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0: position. 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From the first time they lose a
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0: To the last time you hear that school was
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Lost Charlie's Orchestra featuring Heidi Vogel and Free. Now, are you ready for a big old breakfast bowl of soul? I know I certainly am. We got a bit of a good one for you this morning from Chef. It is Sam and Dave and Soul Man. Now, this legendary record was released in August 1967 and is the title track from the album Soul Men. It was written and produced by the legendary Isaac Hayes and David Porter. Hayes apparently got the original idea for the song watching riots in Detroit where businesses marked soul were spared. The song became an anthem of black pride and unity. Backing vocals were by the Stax record label House Band, Booker T and the MGs, no less. Chart-wise, did very well. On the Billboard R&B chart, it was number one for 7 weeks in America, and on the Billboard Hot 100, it reached number two. Here in the UK, in the singles chart, it only topped at number 24, which I'm surprised about. It did win a Grammy Award in 1968 for Best R&B Group Performance and was inducted into the Hall of Fame in 1999. It's one of the tracks that defines 60s soul, empowerment and high energy. Quite the build-up. Let's hear it.

0: 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Two Fine Ladies, a song there. Janet Jackson and Nasty, and before that it was Victoria Monet and Reach Out.
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That's called Hold Me. That's from The Art of Tones, Rem Husky featuring Rona Ray. So many songs have got so many artists on them on this station. I've noticed that. Newsy's next after another song. This is called Friend.

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1: Nigel Farage has retained his Clacton seat for Reform UK after not attending the count following claims of a credible threat made against him.
2: Farage Nigel, Reform UK, 22,239. Harvey Jonathan David, commonly known as the Count Bigface, the Count Bigface Party, 9,455.
1: Well, as we heard there, Count Binface came in second place. He's hit out at the Reform UK leader for not being there.
3: I have been able to sort of put the seal on it by coming to get the verdict of the good people of Clacton. I think that's the nice way to do it. I promised to be a local champion for Clacton, and I thought to hear the verdict of the Clactonites was the least I could do.
1: Elsewhere today, the Prime Minister says he's speaking to emergency services after what's being described as apocalyptic wildfires in the West Midlands. Some people have been forced to flee their homes in Stourbridge after the fires tore through their buildings. Here's local fire chief Simon Toohill.
4: The tinder dry conditions that the country and the West Midlands are facing at the moment has meant that the fire has spread rapidly, despite the 100 plus firefighters' best efforts who are on scene and in attendance.
1: Fires have also been reported in Stratford-upon-Avon, Stoke-on-Trent and Pershore. Two people have been severely injured after a train derailment in East Sussex. Three carriages derailed on their side near Lewes yesterday afternoon. British Transport Police have since declared a major incident and an investigation is now underway. Actor Liz Carr and comedian Rosie Jones are among those calling for MPs to vote down the assisted dying bill when it returns to Parliament next month. A new group called Assist Us to Live has been formed to campaign against the bill, but for social care reform and better funding for palliative care. And actress Lucy Davis says she's in shock at the overwhelming support she's received since revealing her terminal cancer diagnosis. The 53-year-old Office star says she had no idea the post would receive so much attention. For On Radio News Hub, I'm Frankie Hersine.
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1: Hot and sunny in the southeast, elsewhere increasingly humid in Wales and in the north and west this afternoon, with the chance of some thunderstorms later. Highs of 33 degrees Celsius.
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That's called Energy, and that's from an artist called Cyprel, who is popping up quite a bit on my social media at the moment. I'm enjoying her work. That's probably why, because the more you look, the more it comes up, as they say. It is Delight Radio Breakfast, in with you through until 10. It's 9 minutes past eight currently. In this hour, we got a couple coming from Bruno Mars in 2 from 1. Sports news as well. Don't mention the sports news much, which for a big sports fan like myself is quite unusual, but we've got that coming during the hour too. It's the start of the championship season tonight. First match tonight, I think, is Wolves and Blackburn, if you're fancying a bit of that. And yeah, loads of other stuff coming as well. Loads of great songs and all, as you would expect here on Delight Radio. Like this one from Colour Me Bad. This is called I Wanna Sex You Up.

lovely. Really enjoying that one so much. I almost wasn't paying attention to when it finished. I was enjoying that. Lewis Baker, and that was called Trouble. And before that, who did we hear before that? Oh, yeah, I Want to Sex You Up. Yeah, a bit early for all that, isn't it? I know it's Friday and everything. 17 minutes past 8 UK time. We got some traffic and travel news on the way after we've heard from Terry Dexter and Renegade.

0: That's Renegade 822 Delight Radio Breakfast. Feel Good Friday it is. The big Friday fry up as we get your weekend well and truly underway. Extra black pudding from Chef today. Now, if you're travelling anywhere today, let's see if we can give you a bit of a heads up.
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0: And we're starting on the A38, the Salt Ash Tunnel down in Cornwall. Both directions it's closed. That's following an accident between a lorry and a car down there. There are severe queues building as a result, and the advice is to use the A30 or the Tamar Bridge as alternatives. On the M54 westbound between junctions 3 and 4 in Shropshire, that is fully closed there. That's following an earlier HGV fire. Diversions in place via the A41 to the A5 and the A4640 as well. They've all got delays on them, but they are the best alternatives apparently. All other core motorways are running well apparently at the moment.

0: shirt. Not so bad then. We'll keep you updated with one final look in the last hour of the show. It's 8:23.
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2: The golden girl of British athletics, Amy Hunt, is now a double European champion.
3: I knew I wasn't safe until I fully crossed that line. And then I was so full of lactic that I don't think it hit me until about 5 seconds afterwards. And then I could finally start celebrating.
2: She's added the 200-metre title to the 100-metre title she won earlier this week in Birmingham. She's now halfway to achieving her target of 4 golds at the championship, with the women's and mixed relay events to come this weekend. To football, where Rangers boss Derek McInnes remains without a win in 4 games, and its club are now eliminated from the Europa League after losing 3-2 on aggregate to Polish side Jagiellonia Białystok. Elsewhere in the Europa League, Hearts battled to a 1-1 draw with Benfica, but drop out to the Conference League, having lost 7-2 on aggregate. In the Conference League, Hibs are through to the playoffs after holding North Macedonian side Shekhandija to a goalless draw. It was a 2-1 aggregate win for the Scottish side. And Motherwell won 2-0 after hosting HJK Helsinki. The first game of the Championship kicks off tonight as Wolves welcome Blackburn.
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Soldama and Flower. Delight Radio, playing the music that you want to hear. Let's continue that right now with a two from one. I'm ready for it. Hope you are too. Hope your morning's going well. Here's a couple from Bruno Mars.

Love that one. Bruno Mars and 24 Karat Magic. And before that, it was Grenade. Bruno Mars there, 2 from 1. One of my favourite things to come out of Hawaii since Steve McGarrett. If you know, you know. Book him, Dana. Murder One. Right, let's take a look at the trains then. Busy on the main line this morning. Lots going on for

0: fantastic. One of my absolute faves. I love this woman, love her music. Olivia Dean, brilliant talent. That's called Password Change, that one. It's 8:44, and we're going to look at some celebrity birthdays now for the 14th of August. Got a couple of fine actresses to start with. We've got Halle Berry from the US, Oscar-winning actress, of course. She is 60, the big 6-0 today, Halle Berry. Incredible. Then we've got Ukrainian-American actress Mila Kunis. She is 43 years old today. Then would have been celebrating today, David Crosby from Crosby, Stills and Nash and the Byrds. Born on this day in 1941 and left us in 2023. And then we've got, if you're into your basketball, Magic Johnson, US basketball legend. He's 67 years old today. And then following him, we've got Doc Holliday from the US, an old Wild West figure and dentist, it says. So if he didn't shoot you, he'd put your fillings, he'd fill you in one way or another, wouldn't he? Eh? What a combo, a Wild West figure and a dentist. I love that. Doc was born on this day in 1851 and short life, left us in 1887. Someone probably shot him, eh? And finally, we've got musical theatre star Sarah Brightman. What a voice. She is 66 years old today. So happy heavenly birthday to a couple of those. Happy birthday to the rest, and a happy birthday to you or anyone you may know who's celebrating today.
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8:53, Delight Radio Breakfast. That was called It's Time, and that was by Luke Smith, Roy Ayers, and MC with that one. Now, is one of our most popular and favourite artists on the station, and indeed on the show. This is the brilliant Jalen Ngonda and Anyone in Love. What a tune.

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1: Nigel Farage has retained his seat at the Clacton by-election, but didn't attend the count after claims of a credible threat made against him. He says he was advised by police. Officers say there were no incidents or issues, and the decision on whether or not to attend was for individuals and their security teams. Count Binface got second place with 25% of the vote.
2: I've had over 9,000 votes, guys. Now, in Makerfield, 8 weeks ago, I got 95 votes. So against Nigel Farage, compared to Andy Burnham, I am 1,000 times more popular. Does that have anything to do with why he isn't here tonight?
1: The Prime Minister says he's speaking to emergency services after what's been described as apocalyptic wildfires in the West Midlands. Some people have been forced to flee their homes in Stourbridge after the fires tore through buildings. Here's local fire chief Simon Toohill.
3: This has been one of the most significant incidents that West Midlands Fire Service has ever attended. The devastation is extensive. We understand the impact that will have on the residents and the local community.
1: Yesterday was the hottest day of the year so far. 11 major fire incidents have been declared across the UK. A woman who killed her three-month-old daughter using a hairdryer is due to be sentenced today. 28-year-old Courtney Gatshaw from Aberdeen was convicted of the culpable homicide of Dahlia Rose in September 2023. Detectives say it's an incredibly disturbing and harrowing case. Gatshaw will appear at the High Court in Edinburgh later today. A major incident's been declared following a train derailment near Lewes in East Sussex. British Transport Police say three carriages derailed onto their side, leaving a number of people trapped on board. In all, 20 people have been hospitalised. Two of them are seriously injured. And star sprinter Amy Hunt is now halfway to achieving her target of 4 golds at a single European Championships after winning at the women's 200 metres final in Birmingham. She'll now attempt to claim 2 more gold medals in the women's and mixed relay events this weekend. That's the latest from Radio News Hub. I'm Frankie Hersein.
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1: Hot and sunny in the southeast, elsewhere increasingly humid in Wales and in the north and west this afternoon, with the chance of some thunderstorms later. Highs of 33 degrees Celsius.
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That's Ashley Brown and Do Do Do on Delight Radio Breakfast. Our final hour of breakfast for today and for this week together. I know. It's 5 minutes past nine. Let me bring you then Chef's Breakfast Smoothies. Hopefully, we pulled out all the stops. We like to go big on a Friday.

0: for Ladies' Day. My favourite on the smoothies. Ladies' Day, brilliant. Randy Crawford right there, and Rainy Night in Georgia. And before that, the souped-up version from Diana Ross of the gorgeous Touch Me in the Morning. Beautiful. Those are the breakfast smoothies for today then. Well done, Chef. You can take the rest of the week off now. Well, once you've cleared down the kitchen, obviously. Now, if you like that kind of music, don't forget Mick will have lots of love at 11 for you as well. And of course, being Friday on Mid-Morning Delight, he'll have the hot mix as well. And it is going to be hot today, for sure. 9:15.
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0: That's Abby Farrell and Never Be on Delight Radio, playing the music that you want to hear. But right now,
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0: Music's in the backseat, and we've got to tell you a little bit of traffic news. Now, it's not looking too bad, actually, at the moment, it being Friday and all. The A38 in Salt Ash, the Salt Ash Tunnel, that's down in Cornwall. That's closed both directions following an accident earlier between a lorry and another vehicle there. And there are queues as a result, and the advice is to divert using the A30 or local B roads. Emergency services are on site doing their thing. The M54 westbound between junctions 3 and 4 in Shropshire, there is a full closure there, as which continues due to an earlier HGV fire. Diversions again in place via the A4

0: slow near the M25 interchange. Apart from that, not really too bad around at the moment. Don't forget, on Drive Time this afternoon from 4, Mark Dodson will keep you up to date what's going on as he gets you home for the weekend.
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3: West End star Sheila Matthews has died, aged 99. She died on Tuesday after suffering a series of strokes, according to a statement made on behalf of her family. Matthews made her stage debut at Alexandra Palace at the age of 3 and had a career that spanned more than 90 years. Nicole Kidman has admitted that she was fearful and deeply vulnerable following her divorce from Keith Urban. After 19 years of marriage, the actress split from her country singer husband last year before their divorce was finalised in January. She went on to say she tackled both her personal and professional life with a feelings-first approach. And Kristen Bell has shared a behind-the-scenes look at the making of Frozen 3 ahead of its release next year. The actress voiced Anna in the first two Frozen films, a role she's reprising in the upcoming third movie in the franchise. She's now offered fans a glimpse of the production of the next film, posting a photo on Instagram showing her arriving at the Disney Animation Studios building in California with her dog, Frank.
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5: I love that. With a dog, Frank. Can't go anywhere without Frank. Oh, Frank, here we go. We're off to the studios.

Nice that. Stefan Mahindra and Too Late. Now, you've been hearing all about Craig Hannington on the station this week because Craig has, well, he's come home, the fella. He's come home. He's making his return to Delight Radio and it starts tonight. Tonight's show is from 9 o'clock UK time. It is the Northern Soul selection. And then, as if that's not enough, he's got two shows tomorrow night as well, starting from 5 with Saturday soundtrack. That's the one. That's 5 till 7. And then from 7 till 9, it's the Delight Radio Dance Floor Classic collection. So that is going to be Craig for your Friday night and Saturday nights for the foreseeable on Delight Radio. And we're so excited he's back. I'm sure you're looking forward to it as well. So join him tonight and give him a warm welcome upon his return if you can. Here's some more music for you. George McRae, how about this one? Rock you, baby.

0: George McRae and Rock Your Baby. And Mick Brown tells me that that song is apparently the song that inspired Benny and Bjorn to write Dancing Queen. There you go, see the things you learn. That's why you got to listen to Mick. I know you will. He's here from 10, of course, with the fantastic Mid-Morning Delight. It's currently 9:32, so not long to wait for him now.
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the idea, don't we? That's Phoenix and Main One. Let's have a look at some newspaper headlines today. The Times go with houses burn and train derails on hottest day. Yeah, 38 degrees yesterday at Kew Gardens, the hottest day of the year so far. And yeah, that train crash, absolutely awful story, eh? The Daily Mail, they go with inferno on the hottest day of the year, rampant wildfires, fires engulf streets of family homes, absolutely terrible. The Daily Mirror, similar story, Britain on fire is their headline. The Daily Star go with horror on the 2:24 p.m. That's about the train crash there. The Daily Telegraph, China funding Palestine marches is what they lead with. And on the Metro, they go with record 2.5 million trips to A&E. On their front page, The Guardian lead with universities fear financial turmoil amid slump in overseas students. And moving on to The Eye, they go with 24 million people face paying even higher water bills to firms losing 1.2 billion litres a day from leaks. I was going to say you couldn't write it, but obviously they have. The Daily Express, they go with don't hand out rewards for their failure. That's a story about the water companies as well. And the Financial Times, Anthropic investors bet on record $2 trillion IPO valuation. I have no idea. There you go. That is a selection of your newspaper headlines for today. Let's crack on with the music. Is the Osmonds, One Bad Apple. Let's have a bite.

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Lisa Dietrich and Set It Off Tonight. Never mind setting off tonight. We've been setting it off since 7 o'clock this morning, and that is going to continue on Delight Radio with Mick Brown from 10 with Mid-Morning Delight, always extra special on a Friday. Some great tunes and chat with Mick, of course. At 1 o'clock this afternoon, it's Paul Saxon with a bit of Afternoon Delight, getting you nearer that weekend. Mark Dodson's then in at 4 for your Friday drive home on Drive Time. Then we got Jules Little, the dance, the Delight Radio Dance Floor Classic Collection at 7. And then, as we've just been talking about a few minutes ago, Craig Hannington making his return to the station with the Northern Soul Selection at 9 tonight. And as ever, though, she's always there, a safe pair of hands. Melissa, she will be taking the reins from 11 through until one tomorrow night with tomorrow morning. Blimey, that would be a long show, wouldn't it? One tomorrow morning with Lover's Delight. I don't know about you, but it sounds class to me. I shall be listening as much as I possibly can.

Yeah, that's the fabulous Kim Tibbs, and it's all right. Of course it is, because the countdown to Mick Brown is nearly over, and he will be taking over from the other side of the 10 o'clock news. It's going to be brilliant. Mid-morning delight. Stick with him, of course. That's it from me for breakfast for today and for this week. It's been a pleasure to have some breakfast with you all week. I hope you've enjoyed it as well. And have yourself a brilliant weekend, whatever you're going to get up to. It's going to be another warm one. Take care out there, won't you? Drink plenty of water and stay safe out and about in the sunshine. And have yourself a brilliant time. I'll be back here on Monday at 7 o'clock in the morning through until 10. I'll see you then. Take care.

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1: Nigel Farage has retained his Clacton seat after not attending the count following claims of a credible threat made against him. Essex police said they didn't advise the Reform UK leader, who won over 22,000 votes in the by-election. Count Binface came in second with over 9,000. He's hit out at Mr. Farage.
2: I have been able to sort of put the seal on it by coming to get the verdict of the good people of Clacton. I think that's the nice way to do it. I promised to be a local champion for Clacton, and I thought to hear the verdict of the Claptonites was the least I could do.
1: Meanwhile, the parliamentary investigation into the £5 million gift received by Nigel Farage has now resumed. Elsewhere, progress is being made tackling what's been described as apocalyptic wildfires in the West Midlands. Some people were forced to flee their homes in Stourbridge after the fires tore through buildings. Here's local fire chief Simon Toohill.
3: The tinder dry conditions that the country and the West Midlands are facing at the moment has meant that the fire has spread rapidly, despite the 100-plus firefighters' best efforts who are on scene and in attendance.
1: Major fires have also been reported in Stratford-upon-Avon, Stoke-on-Trent and Pershore. Two people have been severely injured after a train derailment in East Sussex. Three carriages derailed on their side near Lewes yesterday afternoon. British Transport Police have since declared a major incident and an investigation is now underway. 20 people have been hospitalised in total. Around 150 people were on board. More than a million people have now signed a petition to stop PC Andrew Harper's killers from being released from prison. Jesse Cole and Albert Bowers were both due to be let out in October under the early release scheme designed to tackle prison overcrowding, but the government has said they've got a plan to keep them behind bars due to be revealed when Parliament returns. And actress Lucy Davis says she's in shock at the overwhelming support she's received since revealing her terminal cancer diagnosis. The 53-year-old Office star announced the news on Tuesday. She says she had no idea the post would receive so much attention. From Radio News Hub, I'm Frankie Hersine.
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1: Another hot and sunny day, particularly in the southeast, increasingly humid across England.

0: Wales too, possibly even thundery this afternoon. Cloudy for some, especially in Scotland, but highs today of 33 degrees Celsius.
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9: Tank fly, boss walk, jam, nitty gritty. You're listening to the boy from the big bad city. This is
10: Mick Brown.
11: Wow, wow, wow, what a breakfast that was. Thanks, Ian. He was cooking up a little bit of a sizzler there, wasn't he? So I got full of that. He's having a bit of a lie down for a couple of days to recharge for Monday's epic. Now, coming up, lots of birthdays on the big show today, but today, you know what it is, the biggest mid-morning of the week. All big songs in the sunshine, funshine. Turn it up.

0: What a way to kick off. Thank God it's Friday, eh? No messing around. Straight into it. Back to back. Massive songs that you want to hear. Setting you up for the weekend. Right, keep an ear out today. Birthdays. Sharon Bryant there from Atlantic Star. Larry Graham, he'll be in the back seat. Bill Pinkney from The Drifters. Billy Griffin. Serious. Bobby Caldwell. Gerald Vallez from Spyro Gyra celebrating. Robert Lester from The Shine Lights. James Taylor, get down on it, birthday boy. Madonna, Before Me Dinner. Styx Hooper from The Crusaders is a birthday boy. Willie Beaver Hale was grooving on. All celebrating today, tomorrow and the weekend. And of course we are the ultimate pre-kickoff to the weekend show. This is the biggest mid-morning delights of the week on Delight Radio.
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Music for a very, very hot, hot, hot. Thank God it's Friday. This is Mick Brown, Mick of the Morning, Delight Radio. Mid-morning delights on the day that we say welcome back, Craig Hannington and Northern Soul from 9 tonight. I've had to go out and restock up on all my talcum powder again. I forgot all about that. Anyway, we've got loads of talcum powder here. Whatever he does with it, I don't know. I'm sure he'll tell you tonight.

0: Loving that song, Kilimanjaro. It's called Stumble. Getting ready for the weekend. Weather's going to be fantastic again. All the big shows are lined up, ready to play the music that you want to hear, including some new shows. But they're all going to be filled with music for the weekend.
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0: Wow, how good was that? One of our birthday boys today from the Crusaders, Styx Hooper. It's called Cordon Bleu. That's our musical menu today off the Cordon Bleu list. A la carte. Not on a carte, a la carte. Oh, we've added VAT, by the way, for the weekend. Yeah, value-added tunes. Lots more.
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0: Right, Sunshine Music for a very, very warm day. Getting you ready for the weekend. I've got a big, big delivery of love from the BHND shipping team. The boys in their white gloves and their pristine white shorts today. Deliver the box that says lots of love at 11. And there's another box that says Summer Friday Floor Fillers. And at high noon today, we celebrate the return of Northern Soul with Craig Cannington and his box of talc. Three out the traps at midday, then three birthdays, and then summer dance floor fillers.

0: Sunshine on a Sunny Day, Opalopo featuring Angela Johnson. Right, so we're going to have a foursome in the back seat today. Lots of birthdays to celebrate, lots of love at 11. So we've got Larry Graham, we've got Bobby Caldwell. Robert Lester from the Shy Lights. Ready to play. And Bill Pinkney from the Drifters, blimey. I don't know, they're all going to fit in. I've got the aircon on, by the way, because it's going to be very hot and steamy. And there's lots of breaking news as Nige beat the Tin Man. And the weather's going to get hot.
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2: Nigel Farage has retained his seat at the Clacton by-election, but didn't attend the count following claims of a credible threat made against him. He says he was advised by police. Officers say there were no incidents or issues, and the decision on whether or not to attend was for individuals and their security teams. Meanwhile, Count Binface got second place with 25% of the vote.
3: 8 weeks ago, I got 95 votes. So against Nigel Farage, compared to Andy Burnham, I am 1,000 times more popular. Does that have anything to do with why he isn't here tonight?
2: The parliamentary investigation into the £5 million gift received by Nigel Farage has also now resumed. A woman who killed her three-month-old daughter with heat from a hairdryer has been jailed for 6 years. 28-year-old Courtney Garchell from Aberdeen was found guilty of the culpable homicide of baby Dahlia Rose in September 2023. Detectives say it's an incredibly disturbing and harrowing case. The Prime Minister is offering support to emergency services after what's been described as apocalyptic wildfires in the West Midlands. Some people were forced to flee their homes in Stourbridge last night after the fires tore through buildings. His local fire chief, Simon Toohill.
4: This has been one of the most significant incidents that West Midlands Fire Service has ever attended. The devastation is extensive. We understand the impact that will have on the residents and the local community.
2: Yesterday was the hottest day of the year so far, and 11 major fire incidents were declared across the UK. A train boss says the railway is safe in hot weather. It comes after a Southern Rail service derailed in East Sussex and 20 people went to hospital. John Whitehurst, the chief executive of Greater Thameslink Railway, says derailments are incredibly rare. A major incident was declared by British Transport Police after three carriages derailed on their side. And star sprinter Amy Hunt is now halfway to achieving her target of 4 golds at a single European Championships after winning the women's 200 metres final in Birmingham. From Radio News Hub, I'm Frankie Hess. 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
2: Another hot and sunny day, particularly in the southeast. Increasingly humid across England and Wales too, possibly even thundery this afternoon. Cloudy for some, especially in Scotland, but highs today of 33 degrees Celsius.
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0: Oh, these songs are just going to be too steamy for a very hot session in the back seat. Lots of love at 11. Here come the birthdays.

0: Oh, it doesn't get any better, does it, on a hot, steamy day? Lots of love at 11 with the birthdays today. Have you seen her? From the Shylights. Robert Lester. Bill Pinkney from the Drifters. Larry Graham, One in a Million, what a song. Oh, yeah. Very steamy in the back seat. So what we're going to do at high noon, we're going to celebrate the return of our Northern Soul show, the exclusive Northern Soul show tonight with Craig Hannington. We kick off the high noon hour with that.
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0: Ori Lemua, Thinking About You. Songs you just wouldn't hear anywhere else. They're just too good, aren't they? And we play them because we know it's music you want to hear. So tonight, the football season gets back underway. And, of course, the curtain raiser to the Premier League season, I suppose, is on Sunday with the Community Shield. Man City against Arsenal tonight, Friday night football. And then the EFL is back in action. Seems amazing, doesn't it? Said that the World Cup seems months away now, doesn't it? And the return of Northern Soul tonight, 9 o'clock, with Craig Hannington with his talcum powder. On Delight
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0: 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Hallelujah, Do You Believe? 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
0: Craig Hannington with his Northern Soul selection. Looking forward to that. We'll be celebrating the comeback at high noon as Mick goes into his Northern Soul box. I've got my talc ready. I don't know what I'm going to do with it, but you need talc. And then the weekend is here. All the big shows coming out to play in the sunshine of summertime 2026.

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0: Birthday boy today, Gerald Vallès from Spyro Gyra. And that was the morning bit done. We're in the afternoon and we're going to kick off High Noon with three songs to say welcome back, Craig Hannington and the Northern Soul Show.
1: 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Parliamentary investigation into the £5 million gift received by Nigel Farage has now resumed. It comes after he retained his Clacton seat after not attending the count, after following claims of a credible threat made against him. Essex police say they didn't advise the Reform UK leader, who won over 22,000 votes in the by-election. Count Bimface came in second with over 9,000. He's hit out at Mr Farage.
2: I've been able to sort of put the seal on it by coming to get the verdict of the good people of Clacton. I think that's the nice way to do it. I promised to be a local champion for Clacton, and I thought to hear the verdict of the Clactonites was the least I could do.
1: Next, a woman has been jailed for 6 years for killing her three-month-old daughter with heat from a hairdryer. 28-year-old Courtney Gartshaw from Aberdeen was found guilty of the culpable homicide of baby Dahlia Rose in September 2023. Progress is being made tackling what's been described as apocalyptic wildfires in the West Midlands. Some people were forced to flee their homes in Stourbridge after the fires tore through buildings. Glyn Razzell, who murdered his estranged wife in 2002, will remain in prison. That's after the Parole's board decision to release him on licence was reversed at the High Court. Razzell opposed the move. A train boss says that the railway is safe in hot weather. It comes after a Southern Railway service derailed in East Sussex and 20 people went to hospital. John Whitehurst, chief executive of Greater Thames Link Railway, says derailments are incredibly rare. His British Transport Police Superintendent, Dominique Iano.
3: A number of passengers were initially trapped, but thankfully were soon safely evacuated from the train. At this stage, we know that two people have sustained serious injuries and a further 18 have suffered less serious injuries.
1: And people aged 18 will be able to travel for half price on most train services when rail card rules are relaxed later this month. The change relates to the 16 to 17 Saver rail card. That's the latest from Radio News Hub. I'm Tanita Sims.
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6: Delight Radio weather.
1: Another hot and sunny day, particularly in the southeast. Increasingly humid across Wales and England too. Cloudy for some, especially in Scotland, but highs today 33 degrees Celsius.
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0: It's back tonight. Craig Hannington, 9 o'clock. Talc at the ready. No idea. Craig Hannington with the Northern Soul Explosion. It's back. Exclusively on the line. Right, we've got Friday Summer Floor Fillers before 1. And now we're going to celebrate some birthdays today. Sharon Bryant from the Atlantic Star is a birthday girl today. Madonna is celebrating over the weekend. And Robert Lester from the Shy Lights, as we say, happy birthday on Thank God It's Friday on Delight in the sunshine, a scorching day.
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0: Unmistakably Omar. I think he's going to pop in a minute and say hello. I've got a feeling. Right, what we got left? We've got 20 minutes to fill with the Bundaway Hot Mix back in September. Let's have a little remix rest. So Friday, summertime floor fillers. 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Where's Omar?
1: Oh. What's up, people? This is Omar saying keep your day moving with Mick Brown on Mid-Morning Delight. 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
0: Right, get your handbags ready. Let's have a bit of a Friday lunchtime jig around the kitchen. Tap the steering wheel. Here come the Friday summertime.

0: Oh, you want more, more, more? We got you covered. Paul Saxon will be doing the afternoon delights. Mark Dodson will drive you home and get you out for Friday night. Jules Little has a little bit more from 7, and then it's back, the Northern Soul Sounds with Craig. On Delight
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0: 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This is Delight Radio. Progress is being made tackling what's been described as apocalyptic wildfires in the West Midlands. Some people were forced to flee their homes in Stourbridge after the fires tore through buildings. Here's local fire chief Simon Toohill.
1: The tinder dry conditions that the country and the West Midlands are facing at the moment has meant that the fire has spread rapidly, despite the 100 plus firefighters' best efforts who are on scene and in attendance.
0: A total of 54 people have been treated by paramedics, including 19 who were admitted to hospital after the wildfires broke out across the West Midlands. Next, a parliamentary investigation into a £5 million gift received by Nigel Farage from a crypto billionaire has resumed after he won the Clacton by-election. He didn't attend the count, though, after claims of a credible threat made against him. He says he was advised by police, but officers say there were no incidents or issues. Count Binface got second place with 25% of the votes.
2: I've had over 9,000 votes, guys. Now, in Makerfield, 8 weeks ago, I got 95 votes. So against Nigel Farage, compared to Andy Burnham, I am 1,000 times more popular.
0: A woman who killed her three-month-old daughter with heat from a hairdryer has been jailed for 6 years. 28-year-old Courtney Gartshaw from Aberdeen was found guilty of the culpable homicide of baby Dahlia Rose in September 2023. More than a million people have now signed a petition to stop PC Andrew Harper's killers being released from prison. Jesse Cole and Albert Bowers were both due to be let out in October under the early release scheme designed to tackle prison overcrowding, but the government has said they've got a plan to keep them behind bars. And Aston Villa's 1981 First Division title-winning goalkeeper Jimmy Rimmer has died at the age of 78. The club says he was one of the finest goalkeepers of his generation. That's the latest from Radio News Hub. I'm Tanita Sims.
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0: Another hot and sunny day, particularly in the southeast. Increasingly humid across Wales and England too. Cloudy for some, especially in Scotland, but highs today 33 degrees Celsius.
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Kilimanjaro and Rawr on Delight. Do you like the way I did that? Rawr. Yes. And stumble. Well, we're not going to stumble. We're going to stay upright all the way through the show until 4 o'clock. Thank you very much to Mick. Thank you, Mick. Monday was marvellous. Absolutely marvellous. Tuesday was terrific. Wednesday was wonderful. Thursday was fab. And Friday just smashed it, mate. Smashed it.

It's gotta be real. How are you this Friday? You've made it through to Friday, you've got the weekend ahead of you. How are things? Are they all right? Everything going well for you? If you want to get in contact about anything, any requests, any shout outs, anything like that, WhatsApp, we can receive your messages on there. We've got the technology. It's 020 78 55 55 55. If you're outside the UK, no, some of you are, you could be anywhere, couldn't you? Could be in France, somewhere like that. +44 if you're outside the UK, because you're coming in from outside. So it is Friday, and we're excited about that, aren't we? We're really excited about the fact it's Friday. It's always a nice feeling. So are we going to sing this together? It's Friday then, yes. It's Friday then, yes. It's Friday, Friday, Friday, Friday, yeah, and so on and so on. I'll tell you what, we'll play you this one. Wall Street, it's finally Friday. It takes a while to get here sometimes.

0: sunny, isn't it? Very hot outside. Is it going to be all right at the weekend? I think it is. I think it's going to be okay. Mr. Producer, what day is it?
1: Friday.
0: It's Friday. You've got a nice voice. Do that again.
1: Friday.
0: Yeah, very good.
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by the sea. It's a nice place to be actually when it's really hot, because it's usually a little bit cooler by the sea, isn't it? You get that nice sea breeze. Perfect place for the weather we've got at the moment. Tonight we've got Craig Hannington coming back. He's going to be here with the Northern Soul Show tonight from 9 until 11, and then he's going to be back again over the weekend. Saturday he's going to be here from 5 until 7 with the Saturday Soundtrack, and then straight away afterwards 7 till 9 with the Delight Radio Dance Floor Classics. Talking of which, Jules is here later with the Dance Floor Classics. But should we have a tune in honour of Craig being back? A Northern Soul song. I've taken it from his folder. I don't know a lot about Northern Soul, I've got to be honest with you, but I think this is a Northern Soul tune in honour of Craig coming back to

There you go. It sort of fades halfway through from what I was expecting. I thought it was a bit longer than that. Falcons and I'm a Fool, I Must Love You. And I've had a message from Craig, who's going to be here tonight with the Northern Soul Show. And I do like it, actually. I don't know a lot about Northern Soul. I know Craig knows everything about it. But I will be tuning in tonight because I like it. But he sent me a message, and I can't believe this. He says, this song last sold in an auction for £420. So I picked a good one, right? I picked a really good one there. £420. Wow, that's a lot of money, isn't it? For a song, that's a lot. I used to pay just a few pence for a record back in the day. And when I say I looked in his folder, it used to be in the day a record box, as you know. But now today, it's folders on the computer, you know? It's changed. It has changed.

0: 8:30 on a Friday afternoon. Another taste, never down on Delight Radio, playing you the music you want to hear this Friday. Thanks for joining me this Friday. We've got some great shows coming your way over the weekend as well. Mark Kirby's going to be here. Tony is going to be here. Everybody's going to be here. Craig's going to be here. And of course, Sunday night, FRIM is going to be here with the Roots and Reggae Show.
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4: 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Some of the music nowadays is a disgrace. I tell you.

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Mackie B and Conscious Music on Delight Radio. Don't forget the Delight Roots and Reggae show is at 9 o'clock on Sunday, straight after Alfie Robinson. He's going to be giving you the Jazz Joint Jukebox from 7 until 9, then Ephraim with the Roots and Reggae show on Sunday.

0: shows there. Norman Haley there as well. So many great shows over the weekend. If you do miss any by any chance, don't forget we do have the catch-up player as well.
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0: than a gang, ladies' night. I don't know about ladies' night. We've definitely got a ladies' day for you on Saturday the 10th of October at St Paul's Sandcroft in London. It's going to be from 9 until 5. It's bringing women's health, hormones and well-being together under one roof. You can join us all because we're going to be there as well. 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
8: I love that advert. Yeah. We all know somebody like that, don't we? Yeah. Yeah, all right. Yeah, okay, yeah, all right. Jay Hart.

0: Welcome along to Delight Radio this Friday afternoon. And Tony J's just come into the studio because he knows I'm a bit of a fan of the Womack sisters. And their brand new album has just landed here at Delight Towers. And he's brought it in for me to have a look at. And do you know what? I'm going to go through that and I'm going to find a tune from the album that I like. I haven't heard any of it yet, and I'll play it exclusively for you, the first person to play it for you, all right? So I'll do that for you, probably in the next hour, because I'm going to have to go through it during the news, have a little listen to it, and find a good track, all right? Because I am a bit of a fan of the Womack sisters, so we'll do that in the next hour. That's good news, isn't it? Got a bit of an exclusive for you. Later in this show, I have got some news about this show going forward, all right? Okay, so you want to stay around for that. I'll give you some news about this show going forward, all right? I'll leave that until probably the last hour. And yes, I am thinking of you. I was talking about that advert and the kid in there going, "You're all right, yeah, yeah." And I realise the kids are getting a little bit bored. And I'm imagining a lot of you mums and dads are saying to your kids, "So what do you want to do today? You want to go swimming? Do you want to go to the cinema? Do you want to go bowling? What do you want to do today?" And the kids are just going,
1: "This is so boring."
0: Yes, that's how they are, isn't it? Just, I don't want to do anything. I just leave me alone. I just want to look at my computer for the rest of my life and play my games. I know how it is. Gerald Lawson on Delight Radio. I'll be your radio featuring Moonchild on Delight Radio.

C featuring Annetta Bowen and Rather Be on Delight Radio, heading up towards the news very soon. Some of the big stories in the news today. The Middle East conflict continues to weigh on energy markets and global economic expansions. Also, markets are focused on inflation, energy prices and the outlook for interest rates amid Middle Eastern tensions. Also in the news, extreme heat is driving major fires across Britain and Europe, with dozens injured or evacuated in the UK and thousands displaced everywhere. I see the pictures last night in the news of houses on fire. It's quite devastating, isn't it? And also, Nigel Farage wins the Clacton by-election while parliamentary watchdog reopens an investigation into his financial disclosures. Oh, so we got all that to put up with again. That's how it's looking in the news. We'll have those and more news stories coming your way in about 4 minutes from now. To take us up there to the news, Chaka Khan, Chaka Khan, Chaka Khan, and

0: 8-year-old Courtney Gartshaw from Aberdeen was found guilty of the culpable homicide of baby Dahlia Rose in September 2023. Judge Simon Collins KC gave the sentence.
1: Given Dahlia Rose's very young age and the horrifying way that she died, this is a uniquely disturbing and distressing case. But as Mr. Macara has pointed out, it is tragic as well as terrible.
0: Next, a parliamentary investigation into a £5 million gift received by Nigel Farage from a crypto billionaire has resumed. That's, of course, after he won the Clacton by-election. He didn't attend the count, though, after claims of a credible threat made against him. He says he was advised by police, but officers say there were no incidents or issues. A train boss says that the railway is safe in hot weather after a Southern Rail service derailed in East Sussex. John Whitehurst, chief executive of Greater Thames Link Railway, says derailments are incredibly rare. A major incident was declared by the British Transport Police after three carriages derailed on their side. Here's British Transport Police Superintendent Dominique Iano.
2: I'd also like to recognise our officers and emergency service colleagues who have worked incredibly hard in particularly challenging temperatures. I'd also like to thank the local community, shopkeepers and the community centre, whose kindness in supporting the emergency services has been felt incredibly strongly.
0: And more than four in five adults in Britain have taken at least one step to cut back on water use in the past month. That's including having shorter showers and not leaving taps running. As the latest from Radio News Hub, I'm Tanita Sims.
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0: Another hot and sunny day, particularly in the southeast. Increasingly humid across Wales and England too. Cloudy for some, especially in Scotland, but highs today 33 degrees Celsius.
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bringing us into the second hour of the show. Paul Saxon with you on Delight Radio until 4. Mark will take over with the Drive Time Show, getting you home nice and safely at 4. I'm heading up to Norfolk for the weekend. Like I said, I'm going to explain to you, probably in this hour actually, I won't keep you waiting, I'm going to explain to you about some things happening with this show and me in this hour. So stay tuned and I'll tell you about that. What are we going to do now? Oh yes, I mentioned a little bit earlier that... that Tony J came in with a brand new album, hot off the press. It was released today, 14th of August. The Womack Sisters, a self-titled debut album from the Sisters. And you know the Sisters, who they are, don't you? They're the granddaughters of Sam Cooke, yeah? And the nieces of Bobby Womack. So they're not just any old body. They're good. They're a great trio. The album is good. I've gone through it during the news. I've had a listen to it. And I've picked a track from the album. Now, look, I really do like If I Let You. That's my favourite tune. I really do like that. But this one, it's called Chauffeur. I don't know if I'm the first to play it because it's just been released. It's a wonderfully cheeky song drawn from their period working as Uber drivers. It's about the frustrations and the indignities of trying to make ends meet. So you want to hear this? I think I'm the first to play it. So the Womack Sisters and Chauffeur from their brand new album.

That was the bus drivers, anybody that's carrying passengers. And I love it. Probably one of the first people that played out on the radio. The Womack Sisters, from an album released just today, hot off the press. And they can't do any wrong.

I went through the entire album while you was listening to the news and playing little snippets of each song and getting a feel of the album. It sounds very, very good. Extremely well put together. Yeah, okay, right, I might get another one from that album before at the end of the show. The granddaughters of Sam Cooke and nieces of Bobby Womack, the Womack sisters.

0: music you want to hear. Okay, let's get this out of the way. What's happening with the show? Okay, right, okay, I don't want to hold on to this for much longer, so let's tell you now, all right? So let's get it out of the way. So you know I was here before. I used to work for Delight Radio a long time ago on The Breakfast Show, and then I left, and I found out that, you know how these things happen. You go to the doctors, and one thing leads to another, and I found out I had esophagus cancer. That's what I was told, and then you start going through chemotherapy and stuff like that, so it's been a slog. I've got to be honest with you, it's hard work. So anybody that's going through that right now, totally understand. Ended up with a brand new trial of radiotherapy as well, and at one of the top hospitals here in London, and that was very exhausting. It was intensive. It was every day for a month, having radiotherapy and chemotherapy mixed in together, and then we went through a period of rest, basically nothing happening to me, getting ready for a big operation, which is going to be a massive operation. Not looking forward to it at all. And now that operation is going to happen to me on Tuesday next week. So this will be my last show for the time being, because obviously I'm going to get ready for that. I'm going to go up to Norfolk, spend the weekend with the family, and prepare for the operation on Tuesday. And then I'm going to be in hospital for a while after that, you know. So I do intend to return to Delight Radio as soon as I can. As soon as I'm able, I will be back spinning the tunes, and it's going to be a little bit more permanent when I come back. At the moment, Michael is here on Tuesdays. Now, when I come back, it's looking like I'm going to be here every day, all right? Every day. And, I don't know when that will be. You understand that I've got no no knowledge of when that's going to be. So, it's literally going to be as I recover, as I feel better, as I feel stronger, you know, I'll be back when I can. So that's why I'm going to be disappearing for a little while. And I'm sorry about that, because I've only just come back and now I'm going to disappear again. But I hope you understand.
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Galite Radio, music you want to hear on a Friday afternoon. And like the way, it is still nice out there. It's very sunny still. I'll have a look in a minute, see if it's going to last over the weekend. I am aware as well, it's very different down here in the London area to up there in Scotland and stuff like that. If the further north you go, it's not as hot, I understand that. But we've had it good down here, I've got to be honest with you. It's been very nice, I do like it.

for the last time this week. Friday, we head down the stairs to the basement here at Delight Radio, open the door, and let's have a look through the records here in the basement to see what we got for you this Friday, last day of the week. Let's make it a good one. Oh, this is brilliant. Let's put this one on.

taking us back to the 60s. That's our basement track. Ooh, I had to run up to the studio. It's only a 2-minute song. Wow. Okay, I've got the weather up, all right? So we'll have a look at the weather. So, yeah, today is hot. It's down here in London. It's in the 30s, around 32. It's looking all right, you know? Do you know what I mean? It's looking okay going forward. 26 tomorrow in London, I'm talking about. And 24, 25, 25. Yeah, it's staying the same. It gets a bit cooler by the end of the week. 22, cooler. I mean, that would have been a good day a few years ago, wouldn't it? 22 by Thursday and Friday. Let's have a look outside the UK. So, mostly dry, sunny spells in England and Wales. Scotland, cooler. Sunny spells, showers more likely in the north, though. We're looking at the temperatures here. So, Saturday is going to be about 20 outside of London, and then Sunday going down to 18 19 18, yeah, staying around that sort of temperature for the rest of the week. A little bit lower on Thursday and Friday, 17 and 16 if you're outside the UK.

0: available.
1: And Let It Whip.
0: Yeah, reminds me of a lady I went out with. Let's not go there, let's not go there. No, no, no. Came as a great shock to me, you know. Just going off to the bathroom, I'll be out in a minute, and have you been a naughty boy? You know, it's like, what? What are you dressed as? What happened? I didn't have a clue, you know. I was so naive to the whole thing. But that's another story. I'll tell you about it if I'm in a pub and meet you there someday.
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4: Pardon me, do you have change for a quarter? I gotta make a phone call. Thank you. Boy, I hope this woman don't take me through no changes today, because I had a hard day today, man. You know, let me see what's happening at the address before I go home.

0: eclipse and I went running outside and looked straight at the sun. I couldn't see anything after that. I wouldn't be able to see you when I get there. I was just like banging into everything after that. Oh, and his parents, I just think they must have had a great sense of humour. Lou Rolls, you know, come on. I've been thinking about you all day. It is funny, come on. Yeah, it is funny. I mean, I can think of others. What about Ella? Elevator, you know? That's a similar sort of thing, isn't it? What about Justin? Just in case. Case, the last name, just in case. What about Paige? Paige Turnover? Or Sue? Souffle? Gail Force, you know, there's loads of them, isn't there?
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Future, A Night in Rio, part two. What happened to part one then? It's about 8 minutes before 3 o'clock. It's going very fast yet again. The whole week has gone very fast. We're going to head up to the top of the hour. We'll have the news for you at the top of the hour. Should we have one more tune from this brand new album, the Womack Sisters, self-titled album? This is All Around. Probably the first person to play it on the radio. It's a great tune.

does that sound? What a great album released today. Probably the first person to play that on the radio, the Womack Sisters. And all around, self-titled album. It is good, all right? We've played a couple of tunes from it, and it is definitely good. One to be purchasing for the weekend, for sure. Nice, like it. Right, we're going to head up to the news for about 5 minutes before the news. Some of the stories in the news today. Hundreds have been evacuated as major wildfires spread in the south amid extreme heat over in France. Middle Eastern news, the war continues in Iran and it continues to drive fears over inflation, energy prices and higher borrowing costs. In politics, Nigel Farage wins the Clacton by-election, while a watchdog reopens the investigation into his $5 million donation. And back to the wildfires, because record-breaking fires rage across England and Wales as the heatwave continues. They're going to be the top stories to take us up to the news. Alexander V and All This Time on Delight Radio.

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The government has issued a temporary ban on the sale of disposable barbecues. According to advice published online, they pose a significant risk to the public due to the heatwave conditions. Meanwhile, a 23-year-old man and a 24-year-old woman have been arrested on suspicion of arson over a large fire in Stoke-on-Trent. The force says the arrests were in relation to a grass fire which spread quickly. Four homes were affected alongside a number of gardens, but fire crews have since brought the blaze under control. A woman who killed her three-month-old daughter with heat from a hairdryer has been jailed for 6 years. 28-year-old Courtney Gartshaw from Aberdeen was found guilty of the culpable homicide of baby Dahlia Rose in September 2020.

0: charges derailed on their side. Here's British Transport Police Superintendent Dominique Inayo.
1: A number of passengers were initially trapped, but thankfully were soon safely evacuated from the train. At this stage, we know that two people have sustained serious injuries and a further 18 have suffered less serious injuries. Those injured were assessed and treated at the scene, with some taken to local hospitals for further treatment.
0: And Aston Villa's 1981 First Division title-winning goalkeeper Jimmy Rimmer has died at the age of 78. Rimmer was ever-present as Villa were crowned champions of England. That's the latest from Radio News Hub. I'm Tanita Sims.
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0: So warm and muggy evening for the southeast. Fresher than recent nights elsewhere. A few showers for northern Scotland. Thunderstorms pushing eastwards overnight. Lows of 12 degrees Celsius.
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0: is Hairston and The Morning After, preceded by Ethan Gray and Give Me Time. 11 minutes past 3 on a Friday afternoon. Paul Saxon with you until 4. We'll run down some of the shows coming your way tonight on Delight Radio in just a little while. Happy birthday to you if it's your birthday today, the 14th of August. If you go back to the 14th of August 1956, Sharon Bryant was born. Sharon is best known as the founding member of Atlantic Star, the New Jersey soul R&B group behind classics such as Secret Lovers, Always, and Silver Shadow. We got the tune Circles coming for you in just a second as well. She helped shape the group's early sound with powerful vocals and songwriting before leaving in the mid-1980s. Now, Sharon is 70 today, a wonderful milestone for a true pioneer. So you ready to sing happy birthday to Sharon?
1: Happy birthday to you, Sharon. Happy birthday to you. Happy birthday.
2: Happy birthday.
0: Happy birthday, Sharon.
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0: Okay, we're getting some breaking news about a second train that has reportedly derailed, and this one's in Essex, less than 24 hours after a serious derailment near Lewes in East Sussex. So check in the latest details now. Reports are still developing. So breaking news, a second train has reportedly derailed in Essex today.
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0: Hindsight on Delight Radio Friday afternoon. So a little bit more about this breaking story that's coming in. A Greater Anglia train derailed between Wickford and Rayleigh in Essex today. This is on the Southend Victoria line. Initial reports suggest it was a relatively minor derailment with no confirmed serious injuries so far, but emergency services have attended and the line is closed. It comes less than 24 hours after the much more serious Lewis derailment, where 20 people were taken to hospital. Two remain seriously injured, although their injuries are not life-threatening. Investigators are examining whether extreme heat and track conditions have played a role in the Lewis accident and possibly the cause of the Essex derailment as well. Nothing has been established yet, but two in 2 days, really. I mean, you know, yeah, I think you can draw parallels to the heat, can't you? But it's not been confirmed yet.
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In many ways, we are the perfect radio station for this weather, aren't we? 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Tanya, Tanya, and I Wanna Feel It. 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

0: get home nice and safely. And then 7 o'clock tonight, me old muck is here. Jules Little is in the house with Dance Floor Classics. And then brand new show tonight with Craig Hannington. He's going to be here from 9 o'clock until 11, the Northern Soul selection. Try and get another one of those on for you, another Northern Soul tune. The one I played earlier, he said, sold for £450 at an auction. And he said, that's one of the cheap ones. So they are worth a lot of money, aren't they? So we'll try and play another one. But this time I'm going to get my white gloves on and handle it a little bit more carefully.
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2: Yeah, Saxon, your big bad sound, you get? Me.
0: Somebody else who is here. No, I'm an easy. Over the weekend, Ephraim is going to be here Sunday night, playing you the roots and reggae.

Well, the latest on these wildfires, fire services say 19 properties have been fully destroyed in fires. There's a temporary ban on the sale of disposable barbecues announced because of the wildfires. And the Prime Minister Andy Burnham and the West Midlands Mayor Richard Parker have visited the scene of the fire in Stourbridge. Stourbridge, been there? Yeah, I know the area quite well. It's devastating to see some of these houses that have been burnt to the ground, completely burnt to the ground. Be careful out there. It's like a tinderbox at the moment. Be very careful. That's Al Hudson and One Way on Delight Radio. Now, don't forget, we've still got the tickets available for the Paul's live event 2026. And now we did this last year. It was a great success. I think this year is going to be even better. It's going to be taking place over near St. Paul's on Saturday the 10th of October. It's at Sandcroft in London. Starting at 9 o'clock in the morning until 5. It's one for the ladies. You can bring your partner if you want. We're going to be there. 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But it's one for the ladies, bringing women's health, hormones and well-being together under one roof. 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I hope to get down there. 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Just go along to the partnership page there, and you'll be able to sort yourself out some tickets. Can't say fairer than that, Gov. 20% discount. Go on, go for it. Somebody who's working very hard here at Delight Radio over the weekend is Craig Hannington. He's back on Delight Radio tonight. He's going to be here with the Northern Soul Show, and that starts at 9 o'clock tonight, 9 until 11. And then he's going to be back with you over the weekend. Saturday, he's going to be here from 5 until 7 with the Saturday soundtrack. And straight after that show, the Delight Radio Dance Floor Classics. If you like your Dance Floor Classics, don't forget Jules Little here tonight with the Dance Floor Classics as well. So we give you two helpings of that. So in honour of this brand new show from Craig, and earlier I played Northern Soul tune, and he got in contact with me. Craig got in contact with me and said, £450 that sold for at an auction. I wonder how much this one sold for.

0: Love it. I love it. I'm going to be tuning in for sure tonight. Love the Northern Soul. I don't know much about Northern Soul. Craig does. He knows a lot about it. He's a specialist on that subject. And he'll be here tonight at 9 o'clock. That's the Four Larks. I don't know about Four Larks. I've got an angry sparrow here. Yeah, get out of the window. Get out of the window. Jeez, who's been putting bird food down there for that? I don't know. Anyway, the Four Larks grooving at the go-go.
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CC Carter every day on Delight Radio, the home of the stars. They come in and talk to us. And we've got some good stars lined up coming to the station very soon, hopefully. Some of the big stories in the news today. Thursday reached 38.1 in London. 38.1. It's hot, isn't it? Extreme heat is fueling major wildfires across France, Greece and Croatia and other parts of Europe, with thousands evacuated. Also in the news, Nigel Farage has won the Clacton by-election, beating comedy candidate Count Binface by skipping the count amid security rows. And also in the news, a second train has derailed in Essex within 24 hours of a serious Lewis crash. No injuries have been reported so far in the Essex incident. And wildfires, Britain is battling record wildfires with heatwave continuing, homes destroyed, and the military are helping out. They're deploying and helping out. So some of these stories will be in the news at the top of the hour, but that's how it's looking for today. A little bit later today, we've got for you Mark Dobson coming up straight after this show. Jules Little a little bit later, he'll be here with the Dance Floor Classics, and then Northern Soul with Craig Hannington, and finishing off with Melissa, Lover's Soul.

I'll tell you what, it's gone so fast today, really fast. Omar, Brighter Days on Delight Radio. As I did mention earlier, there is going to be a little change to this slot over the coming weeks, and it's because earlier this year I was diagnosed with cancer, and I've gone through it all. You know, I've done all the radiotherapy, the chemotherapy. It's working, it's getting there. I'm going to beat this thing, you know, it's going to be okay. But the last thing I have to do is have a massive operation. Really not looking forward to that. That's going to be happening on Tuesday, so I won't be in on Monday because obviously I'm going to be preparing for that. And then I won't be in on Tuesday because I'll be out of it on Tuesday. And then after that, I'm going to be in recovery, aren't I, obviously. So I will come back as soon as I can, all right? And I'll come back with a vengeance, all right? Yes, that's my little promise to you. I will come back as soon as I can. So in the meantime, Michael will be here on Tuesdays. And yeah, I'll be back with you as soon as I can be. And thanks to the support of all the team here at Delight Radio as well. Really helped out. I'm going to leave you with one more track from this brand new album that was released today, the Womack Sisters. And it's an appropriate one to leave you with.

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1: Firefighting planes will be used to stop the spread of wildfires, according to the Prime Minister. The announcement came alongside a temporary ban on disposable barbecues following fires in the West Midlands. Andy Burnham says emergency finance plans are being drawn up for fire services as the country faces up to climate change and transitions to renewable energy. Meanwhile, two people have been arrested after a fire in Stoke-on-Trent damaged four homes yesterday. A 23-year-old man and a 24-year-old woman have been arrested on suspicion of arson. The West Midlands Ambulance Service said that a total of 54 people have now been treated by paramedics after the fire outbreaks across the county. A woman has been jailed for 6 years after killing her three-month-old daughter with heat from a hairdryer. 28-year-old Courtney Garkshaw from Aberdeen was found guilty of culpable homicide of baby Dahlia Rose in September 2023. Judge Simon Collins KC gave the sentence.
2: Given Dahlia Rose's very young age and the horrifying way that she died, this is a uniquely disturbing and distressing case. But as Mr. Makara has pointed out, it is tragic as well as terrible.
1: Young people are raising concerns about bullying, scams and unwanted contact from strangers when playing games online. That's according to the NSPCC, which says it's held almost 1,000 counselling sessions last year for young gamers. It's offering parents practical advice on keeping children safer online. Cormac Nolan is from Childline.
3: I think it's important to say gaming isn't necessarily equal to risk. A lot of young people can have a lot of fun, connect positively with people they know, become, you know, be creative and learn stuff through online.

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1: Stormy tonight with possible heavy rain in places, warm and muggy in the southeast, and a few showers for northern Scotland. Temperatures tonight dropping as low as 11 Celsius.
2: You're both on the same road. 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Just a different number of wheels. Motorbikes aren't in your way. 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So use your mirrors. 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And be aware of motorbikes. Because when we look out for each other, everyone gets where they're going safely. Motorbike safety. It's on all of us. National Highways.
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Friday afternoon, this is Mark Dodson. Delight Drive Time is on. 1985, Cheryl Lynn, and it's gonna be right. Another gorgeous one today, not quite as hot as yesterday, but still hot enough. Whatever you're doing this afternoon, whether you're working, whether you're driving about, whether you're at home, we've got the tunes.

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Friday afternoon, Delight Drive Time, Small Town Kid. What a tune. There goes Daylight. We're Down to the Bone and Hill Street Soul before it. Get up and dance. It is Mark with you until 7. Don't forget, Jules Little is here tonight from 7 with the delightful start to the weekend. Delight Radio's Dance Floor Classics. Right.

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Friday afternoon, this is Mark Dodson, Delight Drive Time until 7. Hope you're doing okay this afternoon. Now, tonight's the night. Craig Harrington is back on Delight Radio. He's rejoined us. He's got three shows across the weekend. You can join him tonight from 9 till 11 for the Northern Soul Selection. How good is that going to be? And then tomorrow, Craig is back from 5 till 7 with the Saturday soundtrack. And from 7 till 9, it is the Delight Radio Dance Floor Classics. So a big welcome back to Craig Harrington, back where he belongs, right here on Delight Radio, where we play you the music you want to hear.

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1: Prime Minister says new measures for responding to wildfires are on the way. A temporary ban on disposable barbecues is now in place following fires in the West Midlands. According to the government, the current heatwave conditions mean they pose a significant risk. Andy Burnham says emergency finance plans are being drawn up for fire services and measures seen in other countries will soon be implemented here.
2: We have taken a decision to deploy nationally aerial firefighting support, so commissioned nationally, but that obviously wasn't available here, but it will be available elsewhere, and it would have made a difference.
1: A train has derailed in Essex less than 24 hours after a Southern Rail service came off the tracks. Photos of the scene show a Greater Anglia train laid upright, but it's not yet known if anyone is injured. It comes after a major incident was declared near Lewes yesterday when passengers were trapped by three carriages laying on their side. As the summer holidays continue, there's a warning about what kids are up to online. Childline says it held almost 1,000 counselling sessions mentioning gaming last year, with children raising concerns including bullying, scams and contact from strangers. The charity is now offering parents tips to help kids stay safe while they play. Cormac Nolan is from Childline.
3: Parents and carers being aware of what children and young people are doing, who they might be engaging with, and showing an interest and developing, I guess, an awareness.
1: And a parliamentary investigation into a £5 million gift received by Nigel Farage has resumed after he won the Clacton by-election. He says he didn't attend the count early this morning after being advised to keep away by police after claims of a threat made against him. The Essex Force says it did not advise any candidate not to attend the count. That's the latest from Radio News Hub. I'm Nathan Beresford.
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5: Research reveals a fifth of Brits have put off trying something new, believing it would disrupt their routine. TV presenter Anna Richardson explains the impact small changes

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And don't forget, you can get yours on the show one afternoon. 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

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Joyce Rice and Break Me In. Eddie's Mark with you until 7, and then of course Jules Little is here with the delightful start to the weekend. 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
1: Firefighting planes will be used to stop the spread of wildfires, according to the Prime Minister. The announcement came alongside a temporary ban on disposable barbecues following fires in the West Midlands. Emergency finance plans are being drawn up for fire services, but Mr. Burnham says the amount of people needed to tackle wildfires could be too much for them alone.
2: We have a system of mutual aid in play at the moment, where fire and rescue services are supporting each other, but with so many incidents, it is crucial that the military support is there if fire and rescue services can't do the same backup that they would normally be doing. So that is hugely appreciated.
1: A GP has been jailed for sexually assaulting women during examinations after road accidents. 64-year-old Mohammed Iqbal of Julianstown in Ireland was charged in relation to separate incidents in Darlington and Sunderland in 2023, where his victims were attending physiotherapy sessions arranged by their insurers. He's been sentenced to 18 months in prison and placed on the sex offender register for 10 years. The family of a grandmother who was killed in her home are appealing for answers on what would have been her 69th birthday. Tanita Sims has more.
3: Rose Johnston was found at her home in Dovecot, Liverpool on Saturday, October 4th last year, just after 12:30pm. Detectives investigating her death believe there are people with information who have not yet come forward. 37-year-old man was arrested on suspicion of her murder in May and remains on conditional bail. In a statement today that would have marked her 69th birthday, her family are appealing directly to anyone with information to contact the police.
1: And more than 1,500 Arriva bus drivers have started 2 days of industrial action in London today over their working conditions in the heatwave. Drivers say temperatures can get above 40 Celsius in their cabs because of a lack of air conditioning, which puts them at risk of passing out at the wheel. Many of them compared it to being in a greenhouse or an oven. That's the latest from Radio News Hub. I'm Nathan Beresford.
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1: Stormy tonight with possible heavy rain in places, warm and muggy in the southeast, and a few showers for northern Scotland. Temperatures tonight dropping as low as 11 Celsius.
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Delight Drive Time. This is Mark Dodson until 7. Hope you're doing okay this evening. Back in 1983, David Grant was being tipped to be the British version of Michael Jackson. What a tune that is. Watching you, watching me on the Delight Drive. Eddie's Mark with you until 7 in the

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Lola Louie and Love on the Delight Drive. It is Mark with you until 7. Don't forget, tonight's the night. Craig Hannington is back on Delight Radio. From tonight, he's going to be here from 9 with the Northern Soul Selection. How good is that going to sound? And not only that, he's back tomorrow as well, 5 till 7, with the Saturday soundtrack. And from 7 till 9, the Delight Radio Dance Floor Classics. So a big welcome back to Craig Hannington. Back where he belongs, right here on Delight Radio, where we play you the music you want to hear. Do not miss it tonight at 9, the Northern Soul Selection, only here.

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This is Mark Dodson. Don't forget, of course, the delightful start to the weekend. Jules is on the way. He can't wait to get on with you from 7 with the delightful start to the weekend, Delight Radio's Dance Floor Classics. This is Mark Dodson. Have yourself a good weekend. Enjoy the sunshine. I will catch you Monday afternoon.

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1: The executive of Network Rail says investigations into the two train derailments in 2 days will look at all possible causes and factors. It's after a Greater Anglia train derailed in Essex less than 24 hours after a Southern Rail service also came off the tracks. A major incident was declared near Lewes yesterday when passengers on the Southern Rail train were trapped by three carriages laying on their side. The Prime Minister says new measures for responding to wildfires are on the way, including firefighting planes and a temporary ban on disposable barbecues. Emma Teasdale is from Litter-Free Dorset, who run a campaign called Ban the Barbecue. She says she's happy about the news.
2: We've been campaigning on this for years.

0: collective action on this issue just shows how seriously they take it. So I'm absolutely delighted.
1: Luigi Mangione has admitted to stalking and killing the CEO of United Healthcare. Brian Thompson was shot in the back on a street in New York in December of 2024 with bullets that police claim said delay, deny and depose. Mr. Mangione will be sentenced on December 18th. Back here, young people are raising concerns about bullying, scams and unwanted contact from strangers when playing games online. That's according to the NSPCC, which says it held almost 1,000 counselling sessions last year for young gamers. It's offering parents practical advice on keeping children safer online. Cormac Nolan is from Childline.
2: I think it's important to say gaming isn't necessarily equal to risk. A lot of young people can have a lot of fun, connect positively with people they know, become, you know, be creative and learn stuff through online gaming.
1: And more than 4 out of 5 adults in Britain have taken at least one step to cut back on their water use in the past month. That's including things like having shorter showers and not leaving taps running. That's the latest from Radio News Hub. I'm Nathan Beresford.
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1: Stormy tonight with possible heavy rain in places, warm and muggy in the southeast, and a few showers for northern Scotland. Temperatures tonight dropping as low as 11 Celsius.
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12: Oh my days. Hello, good evening. It is Jules with you. These are your Dance Floor Classics, 7 till 9 every Friday. Drive time's done and now we're all about the dance floor. But we're also on about a birthday, a very special birthday.

So, you know, it's a good birthday when Stevie Wonder even sings songs for you. I mean, how about that? I had no idea either. So, here it is. It's my birthday. Don't ask me my age. No, really, don't, please. Because my radio age is 33. I'm maybe a year or two older than that. But hey, it's great to have your company. Join my birthday party. Bring your own cake, bring your own drinks, and I'll just play the tunes in the corner, okay? Happy birthday, Stevie Wonder. Heatwave bringing the boogie nights, and I'm bringing the tunes with this from Heatwave and Montel Jordan, the four tops still to come. Oh, hello.

0: What a vibe, that tune. I love it. Boogie Nights, Heatwave. Rod Temperton and Heatwave wrote most of the Thriller. Well, a good percentage of it. Anyway, what's coming up in the show? Oh, I'll tell you. We've got some songs playing. We have also got the mashup is my Donna Summer mashup I played a couple of months back, Hot Stuff. I thought I'd play that again. Hey, it's my birthday. I can do what I want. And also a mega mix coming up. Obviously, we have 7:45 for the mashup and the mega mix at about 8:20. It's a good one, I have to say. It's going to come in at just under 20 minutes. And looking down it, kind of 70s flavoured. But hey, you're going to have to wait. One great music to come from Montel Jordan and the Four Tops. And they play right after this.
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D-Lot Radio playing your dance floor classics. They might be from the 90s, they might be from the 80s, they might be from the 70s, they might be from the Four Tops when she was my girl. Feel good music on a Friday sounds like a fantastic plan to me.

0: Hey, there's now. I'll just join the backing vocals. There's the Five Tops now. Oh, when she was my girl. Yeah, they kicked me out straight away. They're back to the Four Tops. I'm not that good at singing, but I am good at playing some great music, and they will have more coming your way in just a minute or so from now. Tracks from Faith Evans, from Phyllis Hyman. And you want more? I'll give you more. Shalimar hitting the floor, making it a night to remember right after this. 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

back in 1982 when Shalamar couldn't make it, but Jeffrey Daniel could, and he basically danced and body popped through the whole performance and did the moonwalk before Michael Jackson did it at the Motown event. Yeah, that's Shalamar making it a night to remember. A great tune to continue. I'm picking some of my favourites

0: It's a very simple bass line, isn't it? Ba-dum-bum-ba-dum. But goodness me, what a groove. Faith Evans and Love Like This, playing now on D-Light Radio. It's the Dance Floor Classics. Me, I'm Jules, it says so here.
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0: And in just 2 minutes from now, we've got tracks of Bruno Mars and the Crown Heights Affair, no less. Oh, yeah.
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You can't help it. You've got to join in, haven't you? Oh, man, it's a bit high in the range for me, that is, but we'll go for it anyway. 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More of the music you want to hear. I'm Jules, playing Bruno Mars. Are You a Martian? What a guy. What a tune. 24K Magic.

Bit of an absolute hit, we're going to play it. That's the way it goes. Rick James, Give It To Me, Baby. And what's coming after that? Oh, a mashup. I beg, yes. Donna Summer giving you the hot stuff in a different way right after this.

0: Rick James and Give It To Me. Oh, you want me to give you a mashup? That's what I'm going to give to you right now. It's D-Lock Radio, time for the mashup. Putting two tracks together to make one. Two into one does go, but it's going to be, you're going to think you've made a mistake here, Jules, because it is my Relight the Delight mix of Donna Summer, Hot Stuff. But when the vocals start, you'll say, hang on, that's not Donna Summer. All will be explained. Now,
1: getting you set for the weekend, the D-Lite Radio Dance Floor Classics.

Don't they just go together so well? It is Donna Summer, Hot Love, my Relight the Delight remix, using lots of samples from Dan Hartman with Aliza Holloway. Relight My Fire. Another mashup, same time next week. Well, maybe a little bit earlier. I played it a little bit late this week. But I'm going to take you to the news now with this. A massive number one from 1984, written by Prince, and then performed by Chaka Khan a few

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1: Millions of people across England and Wales have received an emergency alert warning against lighting anything that could spark a wildfire. A temporary ban on disposable barbecues is now in place following fires in the West Midlands. The Prime Minister says emergency finance plans are being drawn up for fire services and measures seen in other countries will soon be implemented here.
2: We have taken the decision to deploy nationally aerial firefighting support, so commissioned nationally. But that obviously wasn't available here, but it will be available elsewhere, and it would have made a difference.
1: A GP has been jailed for sexually assaulting women during examinations after road accidents. 64-year-old Mohammed Iqbal of Julianstown in Ireland was charged in relation to separate incidents in Darlington and Sunderland in 2023, where his victims were attending physiotherapy sessions arranged by their insurers. He's been sentenced to 18 months in prison and placed on the sex offender register for 10 years. As the summer holidays continue, there's a warning about what kids are up to online. Childline says it held almost 1,000 counselling sessions mentioning gaming last year, with children raising concerns including bullying, scams and contact from strangers. The charity is offering parents tips to help kids stay safe while they play. Cormac Nolan is from Childline.
3: Parents and carers being aware of what children and young people are doing, who they might be engaging with, and showing an interest and developing, I guess, an awareness.
1: And more than 1,500 Arriva bus drivers have started 2 days of industrial action in London today over their working conditions in the heatwave. Drivers say temperatures can get above 40 Celsius in their cabs because of a lack of air conditioning, which puts them at risk of passing out at the wheel. Many of them compared it to being in a greenhouse or an oven. That's the latest from Radio News Hub. I'm Nathan Beresford.
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1: Stormy tonight with possible heavy rain in places, warm and muggy in the southeast, and a few showers for northern Scotland. Temperatures tonight dropping as low as 11 Celsius.
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It was the song that, when covered by Take That, gave them their first UK Top 40 hit. There's the original, Tavares, and It Only Takes a Minute. Oh, great tune. And more great tunes continue now with this from 1986. There ain't nothing going on but...

0: handed down. Now, more great music will continue with the OJs with an absolute belter from 1983. And that, yeah, that Jet Boot Jack remix of Mariah Carey. And they play right after this.
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There's just something about this tune I really love. OJ's Put Our Heads Together. Yeah, man, that's such a tune, isn't it? D-Light Radio, we're heading towards the Mega Mix, which this week is very 70s inspired. I hope you're going to enjoy it. I think you're going to enjoy it anyway. But what I will tell you, although there is... No, it is 70s. I've just looked down the playlist that I made. But then there's this. Mariah Carey, remixed by JetBoot Jack. Anytime you need a friend, just call JetBoot. He's got it.

0: Jet Boot Jack makes some amazing remixes. That is right up there for me. I love it. Anytime You Need a Friend, originally a banner from 1994, turned into a dance floor monster by Jet Boot Jack. Talking of dance floor monsters, what we got is a mega mix coming your way just shy of 20 minutes, and it all starts off with the Detroit Spinners rubber banding it in about 2 minutes from now as the music continues on D-Lite Radio. The mega mix is next.
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5: 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It is 20 minutes of 70s goodness, starting off with this from the Detroit Spinners, the Rubber Band Man. We've also got tracks in there. Oh, yeah, we have. And they are coming from the Jackson 5, from George McRae, The Real Thing, Stevie Wonder. Oh, man, anything else in there as well? I'm sure there might be. Diana Ross, yeah, let's do it. Let's get it on. 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

I'm barged and belted by the High Priest of Hotness, Andy Swaby, with his Friday Night Delight. Thank you for giving up 2 hours of your Friday to share a little bit of my birthday with me. I'll be back next week, a week older, at the same time. 7 o'clock at your place or wherever you happen to be. You can put us on the car, you can put us on at home, you can have it on your phone. It's everywhere. D-Light Radio, play more of the music you want to hear. And more dancehall classics next Friday from 7 o'clock. Sounds like a plan. I'll catch you then. Have a great week, and I'll save a slice of cake for you. Ta-da.

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2: Millions of people across England and Wales have received an emergency alert warning against lighting anything that could spark a wildfire. A temporary ban on disposable barbecues is now in place following fires in the West Midlands. Emma Teasdale is from Litter Free Dorset, who run a campaign called Ban the Barbecue.
3: Despite what retailers tell you and what the packaging says, they are not recyclable. It's impossible to recycle a used disposable barbecue effectively. So not only are they a nightmare from that sense, but obviously they're also a massive fire risk.
2: The executive of Network Rail says investigations into the two train derailments in 2 days will look at all possible causes and factors. It's after a Greater Anglia train derailed in Essex less than 24 hours after a Southern Rail service also came off the tracks. A major incident was declared near Lewes on Thursday when passengers on the Southern Rail train were trapped by three carriages laying on their side. The family of a grandmother who was killed in her home are appealing for information on what would have been her 69th birthday. Tanita Sims has more.
4: Rose Johnston's family are appealing directly to anyone with information to contact the police. Rose was found at her home in Dovecot, Liverpool on Saturday, October 4th last year, just after 12:30pm. Detectives investigating her death believe there are people with information who have not yet come forward. A 37-year-old man was arrested on suspicion of her murder in May and remains on conditional bail.
2: Luigi Mangione has admitted to stalking and killing the CEO of United Healthcare. Brian Thompson was shot in the back on a street in New York in December of 2024 with bullets that police claim said delay, deny and depose. Mr. Mangione will be sentenced on December 18th. More than 4 out of 5 adults in Britain have taken at least one step to cut back on water use in the past month. That's including having shorter showers and not leaving taps running. Dry weather this summer has left much of the country officially in drought. That's the latest from Radio News Hub. I'm Nathan Beresford.
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2: It's going to be warm and humid as heavy showers and thunderstorms clear. Sunny spells on the way for most, but showers will continue elsewhere with temperatures reaching 27 Celsius.
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20: Well, it's been a while since we did this.

Still love that song. William Powell, Heartache and Souvenirs. Of course, we've got the auction songs coming up in the next hour. And we'll dive straight into the events after the Hesitations.

expectations and go away. Right, into the events we go. First event from my good friend Derek Smith. Hello, Derek. Nice to hear from you again. Rouse Soul presents Brian Ray Memorial Charity All Day. A day of Motown and Northern Soul takes place on Sunday the 11th of October at the Tetley Walkers Club, Long Lane, Warrington, WA2 8PU. It runs from 1 o'clock in the afternoon till 10 o'clock in the evening. Fiver gets you in. Fantastic lineup of DJs, remembering a wonderful DJ I saw live a couple of times. I'm so pleased I did because he was wonderful. And that's Brian Ray, who sadly passed away this year. All proceeds from the event go to Diabetes UK and Asthma and Lung UK. So get along to that if you can. That is A Round Soul taking place at the Tetley Walkers Club in Warrington, Sunday the 11th of October, 1 o'clock

here. It's the Oldies on Delight Radio. Northern Soul Day. And this coming Sunday at the Central Soul Club with Roy Adams, Keith Atkinson, Twink, Steve Luigi, Chris Mellows, and special guest Mark Holdsworth. Leeds Central Soul Club is at the Hi-Fi Club, 2 Central Road in Leeds, LS160E. Starts at 2 o'clock in the afternoon, goes on till 8 o'clock in the evening. It's just £7 on the door.

0: Fascinations on Delight. I'm so lucky. Don't forget, we've got the auction songs coming up in the next hour.
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Lairgate? 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

Sure Thing, and I'll do mine. The Unity Club meets tomorrow night, Spicer Street, Little Horton Lane, BD59BL. 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The guest DJ is Mark Holdsworth, and it also features the Bradford Soul Reels. It starts at 7 o'clock, runs till midnight, and it'll cost you a fiver on the door.

0: the wonderful Lorraine Anderson, Call Me Anytime You Need Some Loving. We've got more events on the way. We've got the Orchard Songs all coming up in the next hour.
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Jimmy Ruffin on Delight Radio and Stop Leading Me On. Moortown Soul Club, it's still going. Do you know what? When I first did this program, this is one of the first events I read out. So the Moortown Soul Club this Saturday night, Diane, Andy C, Steve Wowen and Steve Davison are your regular DJs. Starts at 7 o'clock in the evening, runs on until 11:30. Fiver on the door gets you in. The Moortown Soul Club is at Kramer Gardens, Moortown, Leeds, LS17 5LA. That's all happening this Saturday night in Leeds, and it's a 7 o'clock start.

Brothers on Delight. Crying days are over. If you want to go out, it's Big Skin. This one might be the do for you. Reach Social Club presents Reaching for the Best, the Northern Soul Night. Takes place this coming Saturday, tomorrow night. Got to get used to that. At 7:30 start, runs on till 8:30. Ian Thompson, Tony Folds are the DJs, and a guest DJ is Yogi. It all takes place at the Reach Social Club, Kimbleworth Road, Mashburn, Rotherham, S61 1AJ. And wait for this, only cost you £2.50 to get in. Have a good night if you're going to say. It's got proper wooden dancer as well. No talc. I don't

was so in love with you. I think the last time it went for £5,000. Right, there's an afternoon of Northern Soul and Motown. This coming Sunday, it starts at 2 in the afternoon, goes on till 8 o'clock. And it's all taking place at the Moorings Comrades, which is 160 Marshland Road, Moorings, DN84SB. Great lineup of DJs, including Dave, Lowell and guest Gary Wood, and also Nave Omar. It doesn't say how much it is. It would be nice if they did say, but look, just go along. If you fancy some soul, Sunday afternoon, 2 o'clock start.

across the street. Rothwell Soul Club is on this Sunday. It's for adults only. Dave Sutcliffe and Dave Onya DJs. It starts at 5 o'clock in the afternoon, goes on till 10 in the evening. It's all taking place at the Rothwell Workmen's Club, Mar Street, Rothwell, Leeds LS28ORB. Have a good time if you're going to that. That's another AI flyer. Since I'm back doing the events, I've noticed you're all using AI for some reason. If you're going to use it, please make the address big. I'm not as young as I was. My eyes aren't that good.

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1: Firefighting planes will be used to stop the spread of wildfires, according to the Prime Minister. The announcement came alongside a temporary ban on disposable barbecues following fires in the West Midlands. Emergency finance plans are being drawn up for fire services, but Mr. Burnham says the amount of people needed to tackle wildfires could be too much for them alone.
2: We have a system of mutual aid in play at the moment, where fire and rescue services are supporting each other, but with so many incidents, it is crucial that the military support is there if fire and rescue services can't do the same backup that they would normally be doing.
1: A GP has been jailed for sexually assaulting women during examinations after road accidents. 64-year-old Mohammed Iqbal of Julianstown in Ireland was charged in relation to separate incidents in Darlington and Sunderland in 2023, where his victims were attending physiotherapy sessions arranged by their insurers. He's been sentenced to 18 months in prison and placed on the sex offender register for 10 years. A parliamentary investigation into a £5 million gift received by Nigel Farage has resumed after he won the Clacton by-election. He says he didn't attend the count after being advised to keep away by police after claims of a threat made against him. The Essex Force says it did not advise any candidate not to attend the count. The NSPCC says parents are increasingly worried about children spending too much time gaming. The Childline says online gaming can help kids manage stress and stay connected with friends. Cormac Nolan is from the charity.
3: There's always a risk, I think, for adults that we can diminish online experiences because they are not what some people call real life experiences. They're very much real life experiences, so it's as valid as any experience a young person might have in their neighbourhood.
1: And more than 1,500 Arriva bus drivers have started 2 days of industrial action in London over their working conditions in the heatwave. Drivers say temperatures can get above 40 Celsius in their cabs because of a lack of air conditioning. That's the latest from Radio News Hub. I'm Nathan Beresford.
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1: It's going to be warm and humid as heavy showers and thunderstorms clear. Sunny spells on the way for most, but showers will continue elsewhere with temperatures reaching 27 Celsius.
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Hour two of the Northern Soul Selection, kicking off with Junior McCants. Are you ready? It's the return of the Auction Songs. Auction Songs.

Number two from Dee Edwards, and I Can Deal With That on DE to D2. That came in at £421. Orchard Song number three, I think it's my favourite one tonight. On United Artists, it's Garnet Mims. Three figures to this song.

is Scarlett Mims looking for you. Love that song. £215. Auction song number, where are we? 1, 2, 3, 4. Of course I lost count. You know what I'm like. Sweet Pearl on Leopard Head. This is a biggie, this one. This is You Mean Everything to Me.

0: hell on Leopard Head, and you mean everything to me. And it means something to somebody because they paid £1,118 for that. I think I'll pass on that. Orchard Song number 5 on the way next.
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Function song number 5, the Arabians, Take a Chance on Me on Le Mans, coming in at £493. Also song number 6, the epitome of sound.

Right, to you, somebody somewhere did the hand clap at that point. Next song, Epitome of Sound, You Don't Love Me on Sandbag, coming in at £520. Next up, Carol Anderson on Stop Fifi and Sad Girl.

Listen, Sad Girl on Stop Fifi coming in at £561. Right, auction song number 8, our final one, BV and the Honey V on Sting. Four figures, said this one.

Honeybee on Sting, coming in at £2,365. Incredible amount of money. You know what? I didn't think we'd have time to do nine tonight, but we have. We've got time for one more. So this is definitely our final auction song on Congress, 7th Avenue, four figures for this one.

That one, Final Orchard Song of the Night, 7th Avenue Aviators on Congress, 1,676 pounds is the grand total for that, which means if you add up all the songs we played tonight, it comes to the grand total of 8,318 pounds. Nice to know people are still paying ridiculous money for very, very short pieces of music. More auction songs next Friday night in the second hour.

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Jones and Dynamite. 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I think you've just got enough time for the combinations.

Yeah, just about remember down to use all the equipment combinations. I'm going to make you love me. And that's it from Northern Soul Selection. Back a week today, tout down 9 o'clock. More auction songs and the event guide as well. We'll have the podcast up. It'll be available on Delight's website under Listen Again and also in the usual place on Mixcloud. Also here tomorrow night as well between 5 and 9. Between 5 and 7 it's the soundtrack, and from 7 o'clock we'll do the Delight Dancehall Classics. Thanks a lot for listening. It's been great to be back. See you tomorrow night or next Friday.

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7: Millions of people across England and Wales have received an emergency alert warning against lighting anything that could spark a wildfire. A temporary ban on disposable barbecues is now in place following fires in the West Midlands. Emma Teasdale is from Litter Free Dorset, who run a campaign called Ban the Barbecue.
8: Despite what retailers tell you and what the packaging says, they are not recyclable. It's impossible to recycle a used disposable barbecue effectively. So not only are they a nightmare from that sense, but obviously they're also a massive fire risk.
7: The executive of Network Rail says investigations into the two train derailments in 2 days will look at all possible causes and factors. It's after a Greater Anglia train derailed in Essex less than 24 hours after a Southern Rail service also came off the tracks. A major incident was declared near Lewes on Thursday when passengers on the Southern Rail train were trapped by three carriages laying on their side. The family of a grandmother who was killed in her home are appealing for information on what would have been her 69th birthday. Tanita Sims has more.
9: Rose Johnston's family are appealing directly to anyone with information to contact the police. Rose was found at her home in Dovecot, Liverpool on Saturday, October 4th last year, just after 12:30pm. Detectives investigating her death believe there are people with information who have not yet come forward. A 37-year-old man was arrested on suspicion of her murder in May and remains on conditional bail.
7: Luigi Mangione has admitted to stalking and killing the CEO of United Healthcare. Brian Thompson was shot in the back on a street in New York in December of 2024 with bullets that police claim said delay, deny and depose. Mr. Mangione will be sentenced on December 18th. More than 4 out of 5 adults in Britain have taken at least one step to cut back on water use in the past month. That's including having shorter showers and not leaving taps running. Dry weather this summer has left much of the country officially in drought. That's the latest from Radio News Hub. I'm Nathan Beresford.
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7: It's going to be warm and humid as heavy showers and thunderstorms clear. Sunny spells on the way for most, but showers will continue elsewhere with temperatures reaching 27 Celsius.
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Welcome to Lover's Delight. My name is Melissa. I'll be here until 1 a.m. UK time, playing you the finest in slow jam and rare groove. Here comes Richard Seher, Min Damian, and Demo.

0: 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Twan and Cruising. 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

Better With You by Will Eason and Joe Herworth. 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

fight it. Don't wanna end this, but I get tired of this broken heart. Our lives are changing and the true love is fading. I felt it when we spoke last week on the phone. Don't wanna fight it, don't wanna end this, but I get tired of this broken heart. Our life's changing, no matter what, I won't make it.

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1: Firefighting planes will be used to stop the spread of wildfires, according to the Prime Minister. The announcement came alongside a temporary ban on disposable barbecues following fires in the West Midlands. Emergency finance plans are being drawn up for fire services, but Mr. Burnham says the amount of people needed to tackle wildfires could be too much for them alone.
2: We have a system of mutual aid in play at the moment, where fire and rescue services are supporting each other, but with so many incidents, it is crucial that the military support is there if fire and rescue services can't do the same backup that they would normally be doing.
1: A GP has been jailed for sexually assaulting women during examinations after road accidents. 64-year-old Mohammed Iqbal of Julianstown in Ireland was charged in relation to separate incidents in Darlington and Sunderland in 2023, where his victims were attending physiotherapy sessions arranged by their insurers. He's been sentenced to 18 months in prison and placed on the sex offender register for 10 years. A parliamentary investigation into a £5 million gift received by Nigel Farage has resumed after he won the Clacton by-election. He says he didn't attend the count after being advised to keep away by police after claims of a threat made against him. The Essex Force says it did not advise any candidate not to attend the count. The NSPCC says parents are increasingly worried about children spending too much time gaming. The Childline says online gaming can help kids manage stress and stay connected with friends. Cormac Nolan's from the charity.
3: There's always a risk, I think, for adults that we can diminish online experiences because they are not what some people call real life experiences. They're very much real life experiences, so it's as valid as any experience a young person might have in their neighbourhood.
1: And more than 1,500 Arriva bus drivers have started 2 days of industrial action in London over their working conditions in the heatwave. Drivers say temperatures can get above 40 Celsius in their cabs because of a lack of air conditioning. That's the latest from Radio News Hub. I'm Nathan Beresford.
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1: It's going to be warm and humid as heavy showers and thunderstorms clear. Sunny spells on the way for most, but showers will continue elsewhere with temperatures reaching 27 Celsius.
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1: Delight Radio. It's just after 12:45. I'm Melissa. Thank you for keeping me company for the last 2 hours. Let's do this again from 11 p.m. UK time tomorrow. The news and weather is on the way, after a great song from Ashanti. Bye for now.

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1: Millions of people across England and Wales have received an emergency alert warning against lighting anything that could spark a wildfire. A temporary ban on disposable barbecues is now in place following fires in the West Midlands. Emma Teasdale is from Litterfree Dorset, who run a campaign called Ban the Barbecue.
2: Despite what retailers tell you and what the packaging says, they are not recyclable. It's impossible to recycle a used disposable barbecue effectively. So not only are they a nightmare from that sense, but obviously they're also a massive fire risk.
1: The executive of Network Rail says investigations into the two train derailments in 2 days will look at all possible causes and factors. It's after a Greater Anglia train derailed in Essex less than 24 hours after a Southern Rail service also came off the tracks. A major incident was declared near Lewes on Thursday when passengers on the Southern Rail train were trapped by three carriages laying on their side. The family of a grandmother who was killed in her home are appealing for information on what would have been her 69th birthday. Tanita Sims has more.
3: Rose Johnston's family are appealing directly to anyone with information to contact the police. Rose was found at her home in Dovecot, Liverpool on Saturday, October 4th last year, just after 12:30pm. Detectives investigating her death believe there are people with information who have not yet come forward. A 37-year-old man was arrested on suspicion of her murder in May and remains on conditional bail.
1: Luigi Mangione has admitted to stalking and killing the CEO of United Healthcare. Brian Thompson was shot in the back on a street in New York in December of 2024 with bullets that police claim said delay, deny and depose. Mr. Mangione will be sentenced on December 18th. More than 4 out of 5 adults in Britain have taken at least one step to cut back on water use in the past month. That's including having shorter showers and not leaving taps running. Dry weather this summer has left much of the country officially in drought. That's the latest from Radio News Hub. I'm Nathan Beresford.
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1: It's going to be warm and humid as heavy showers and thunderstorms clear. Sunny spells on the way for most, but showers will continue elsewhere with temperatures reaching 27 Celsius.
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